Getting ready for Italy trip.

0: like you very enjoy your new scheduling. It's good. So maybe now you have more time. You may consider playing the War of Tanks, not only the battleships, and one level up. I shouldn't say level up. One new game starting from the scratch. That one's pretty good too.
1: Yeah, World of Tanks. I should try going back to that, but you know, I was trying, and you know, they got those sharpshooters. They don't give you any mercy in there. They just blow up your old tank. It's fun. I had a couple of free tanks. I probably still have something there. I haven't played it in a long, long time. But yeah, maybe we can go in there. We can be a team or something. Back to you.
0: I'm not a good team. I'm the guy you really hate. I'm hiding behind that. I forgot to be part of the tank. Oh, I think I'm kind of in and out. I need to change the repeater. I'm using 4 Hollywood. I can hear myself a little bit. But yeah, let me change a different repeater. KJ Security. Okay, KJ6GBD on Pop 4 ZLP. Yep, so yeah, just having fun. But lately, I haven't played that game for a couple of months, maybe 3 months. A little bit busy on some stuff, and so haven't had time to play it. I guess once I open that game, it's gonna take a while to upload all the stuff.
1: Yeah, I was looking at my ship. I think I got 190 ships or something. I was doing pretty good over Christmas and stuff. I did pretty good. So got a lot of premium time left, and yeah, doing pretty good in that game. Good couple of days break. I've been playing almost every day. A little bit here and there, but enjoying it. So they still have they come out with the NXDN version ready to go, Bob, with the 190, or I mean.
0: Yeah, the A90, they did not officially release that, but we have always have the firmware using and testing, and everything so far so good. They have a new firmware come up yesterday. No, the yesterday or the before yesterday? 21st. Work better, but somehow they accidentally killed the Bluetooth function. Bluetooth receive is fully working, but when you have the Bluetooth paired your headset with the Bluetooth, when you transmit, there's no audio going out. So they fix something, but they break something, other things. Need to get back to work on that one.
1: That's T.O. Oh, funny. Means they're trying, Bob. if they ain't breaking something, they ain't making something, right? Back to you.
0: Yep, you are right. That's why sometimes I feel a little bit stressful. And yeah, so just I don't know, and nobody touched on that portion of the firmware, why it somehow it does not work, and then need to get back to see what happened. Yeah, well, but that's another fun part of the amateur radio. We broken something and we try to fix that, and then broken another part and try to fix it again. Never end it. You probably need to wait for a year and everything will settle down. And the NXDN is just waiting for the final copyright permit using that 4-letter. Because the protocol basically is it's open free. You don't need to pay, like the DMR, you need to pay the royalty. And the NXDN don't need that, but you cannot use that 4-letter at all because that's the copyright. So that's what they are waiting for.
1: All right, very good, very good. Yeah. watching this show on Netflix called The Travelers, and it's like guys from the future come back and they try to fix things so the future's better. But it's going on and on and on, man. Each season takes a long time. But hopefully I'll get through it. Just wanted to say, hey, I heard you out there, and we'll see you when I get back from Italy. Back to you.
0: Yep, hope you enjoy your vacation and relax, and probably don't need to bring any radio. Just really relax, and sitting there, do nothing, even better. Okay, I'll let you go. I will get back to my dinner, continue that, and hope to see you sometime soon. And KJ6UBT on Papa 4.
1: Hey, Bob, yeah, Papa 4 is working for you. You're cutting out a little bit earlier on the other one. So, 73, KJ6UBT, K6UZ. Catch you later, Bob. Have a great evening.

0: Yeah, good evening, Nick. In fact, CK, haven't talked to you for a while. But just to let you know, I do able to copy you, but I'm in the middle of my dinner. Let me finish my dinner first. KJ6UVG.
1: Hey, not a problem, Bob. Yeah, bon appetit. I'll be out here for a little bit. We're ahead down the hill to back home, so we'll be in the car for a while. Enjoy your dinner. N5ICK.
0: Okay, drive safe and enjoy the evening. KJ6UVG.

0: US3AAY. I think your call sign broke up on Papa 3.
1: Yes, this is Western Electric 6 Alpha WE68.

0: Alright, that's good. Alright.
1: I'm sorry, you're a little light. Could you get closer to the mic a bit?
0: Sorry, that's better. Thank you. You're actually, I think, my first contact. I just got licensed today.
1: Pokey Smoke, congratulations. Wow, you have just joined the most fantastic hobby in the whole universe.
0: Yep, I'm pretty excited about it. I studied for about a month and a half.
1: Yeah, it'll help if you get a little closer to the mic. You're a little light. Okay, I go by the handle of Doc. I'm a PhD doctor. I live in Topanga. I first got licensed when I was 12 years old, and 2 days ago I turned 77. And the hobby has really been a great benefit to me my whole life.
0: Oh, wow. Well, happy belated birthday.
1: Thank you. What is your name? Where are you located?
0: My name is Bryce, and I live in Orange County.
1: Okay, very good, Bryce. Well, bored. It's an amazing. It turned into my profession. I am a two-way radio dealer. I've been doing that maybe about 25, 30 years now. So I never work a day in my life. It's all about radio.
0: That's really interesting. Maybe I could do something like that one day.
1: Well, you could do whatever you want. How old are you?
0: I turned 14 on May 15th.
1: Oh, okay. So your birthday is 5 days before mine. And I remember 14. Got your whole life ahead of you. Wow, what a great I have more days behind me than I do in front.

0: You said Orange County. Are you anywhere near Garden Grove where that chemical spill is?
1: Yep, I'm actually pretty close to it. I'm about 2 miles away from it.
0: Oh boy. Are you on mandatory evacuation?
1: My house is actually like one street down from where they have us evacuated, so I'm good for now.
0: Bryce, that's pretty good. All right, well, congratulations. So am I your first radio contact?
1: Yes, you are.
0: Well, I feel honored. My most exciting day in ham radio was my first contact. My second most exciting day was when I put together a radio station that would hit an orbiting satellite, and I transmitted up to the satellite and heard my signal come back. It was about a 3-second delay. That was my second most exciting contact.
1: That's really interesting. You know, one day I want to try to contact the ISS.
0: You could bring your radio to school. And I think there's an email address where you tell them you're a school and you'd like to contact the ISS. And I do believe they make schedules for events like that.
1: That's interesting. Maybe I'll try that next year.
0: Yeah. What kind of radio are you using?
1: For my birthday, my dad got me a 50-watt mobile radio from VTech, and courtesy of the Papa system, after I passed my test, they gave me a free handheld. It's a TYT, I forgot the exact model, UV88.
0: Oh. Wow. Well, I remember when I first got licensed, my dad gave me a receiver, and then I worked a bit and had enough money to make a transmitter. So, ham radio is a very cool hobby. They call ham radio the king of hobbies and the hobby of kings.
1: Yeah, my grandpa, he also got me a very low frequency AM receiver, so that's pretty cool.
0: When I was 14, I had this shortwave radio, and I would hear Radio Moscow and just a whole bunch of broadcast stations on HF on high frequencies. It was very exciting.
1: Yeah, he gave me a receiver with a really long wire antenna that I can just throw out my window.
0: It's all about the antenna, I'll tell you that. Well, Bryce, congratulations on getting into ham radio. It really expands your knowledge base.
1: Yep, I'm really excited. Sorry, what was your name again?
0: My given name is Robert, but I go by Doc. There's just way too many Roberts around.
1: I see. I hope to talk to you again sometime soon.
0: All right. Congratulations. I'm very happy I'm your first contact. Adios from Topanga, WE68, now clear.

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0: Not sure I got that. Kilo 6 Foxtrot Golf Mike, is that correct? This is Logan. Kilo Delta 6 Lima Lima Bravo coming in on All Star and listening on Saddle Peak.
1: That's affirmative. Yeah, the name here is Chris, Charlie Hotel Romeo India Sierra. Just playing with the radio. I don't get on much anymore, but I pulled the HT out and didn't realize we had a Papa link up here. I'm in San Luis Obispo County and was just scanning frequencies and found it. So wanted to see if I could get in. How's my audio? Go ahead.
0: Okay. Well, good. Glad you found the way in. Hang on. Let me make an adjustment. So it sounds, you sound very good to me. There's a tiny bit of static under you, under your signal, very minor. But that said, I don't have the best listening arrangement, so I may be missing something, but you sound much better than most folks. So sounds like what you're doing is working. And, yeah, good to hear from you. And stick around. There's a net in about 12 minutes. KD6 LLB.
1: KD6 LLB, KK6 FGM. I just walked outside. I was on my HT inside my house, so maybe my audio will improve and I'll have full quieting on this. But, yeah, glad to hear that there's a net coming up. I'll listen to that. So tell me again how you're getting into the repeater. I heard you're on an all-star node. Is that correct?
0: Yes, affirmative. So I am using I'm using an iPad, and I'm running an app called Repeater Phone, and that is connecting to my physical clear node, which is an all-star node, among other things. It does digital voice also. So with that clear node registered with the Papa system, I can connect it to the Papa system and get in that way. So there are a few jumps, but it's basically voice over internet into the actual linked repeaters and out on RF. Does that make sense?
1: Yeah, roger, roger. I have not done a lot of that, but I've used the Echo Link app a couple times, so that's interesting. So you're just using internet to get into the repeater through your app. Very interesting. I'll have to look into that.
0: Yes, and for comparison, I'm going to unplug my iPad. Sorry about the background noise. And I'm monitoring on an HT so that I hear the RF signal from Saddle Peak, hopefully. And I can, well, let me unkey. In a minute, I'll come back on RF.
1: KK6 FGM,
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0: Emergency traffic, go ahead.
2: These nuts.
1: Go ahead with your RF link there.
3: Okay, so this is low power from my base station in at the house, and luckily I remembered to turn off the iPad to disconnect it. Anyway, so this is just native RF into Saddle Peak. How does it sound?
1: It's different. I would say it sounds a little less digital, if that makes sense. It's not full quieting into the repeater, so there's a little bit of static under you, but it's still a good copy.
3: Yeah, if I turn up the power, it becomes a little less straightforward to monitor on Simplex, so I kind of live with a little bit of static, I think, most of the time. Let me come back on medium power. Hang on. Okay, yeah. So I turned up the power. I don't know if this improves the signal or not. I'm able to duplex pretty well at the moment, but it gets a little picky about where I set my monitoring radio. Go ahead.
1: Yeah, Roger. When you first came in, your signal was improved, and then it kind of dropped out, like maybe you moved or something. But either way, totally copyable. Definitely getting in. Real quick before I get out of here for the net and eat my dinner, where are you located? You said Saddle Peak. I'm assuming you're in Southern California, but whereabouts are you getting into a repeater?
3: I am in Malibu near Zuma Beach, Malibu, Zuma Beach.
1: Oh, right on. Okay, well, I appreciate you getting back to me. I'm going to eat my dinner real quick while I listen to the net. Is the net every night, or is it on specific nights?
3: There's a different net each night of the week. Some of them are on digital voice modes, Monday and Tuesday. But there's a New Hams net on Wednesday at 7, which is open to everyone and is actually a very good. I enjoy it. There's a technical net, a technical roundtable discussion on Thursday nights at 8. And Friday night at 7, there's the antenna net. Saturday night at 8, there's a Saturday night roundtable, which is kind of all topics except radio. And on Sunday night, there's the Great Outdoor Net at 8. And that's, I think, it. But I should clear the frequency because somebody is about to make an announcement, I predict. So I'll say 7-3, and I hope to hear you on air more often. KD6LLB, clear and monitoring.
1: KD6LLB from KK6FGM, San Luis Obispo County. And good talking to you. We're clear.

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0: 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How copy?
1: 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Hey, Rick, you sound great. I'm looking forward to hearing from you this evening. Hope all is well with you.
0: Yeah, ditto. Same to you, and looking forward to it. I'll be listening in, and I'm sure it's going to be fun. 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
1: All right, we'll catch up with you in a little bit, Rick. 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

Morning Papa System, from the Mexican border in San Diego to San Luis Obispo, from the Channel Islands to Las Vegas, Nevada, and around the world via the internet, you are listening to the Papa System's most unique net, the Saturday Night Roundtable, on the fastest-growing repeater system in Southern California. My name is Gilbert, and my call sign is KK6YBX, and I will be your net controller for tonight, so please direct all transmissions to me. We call it the Saturday Night Roundtable because it's formatted as a roundtable discussion. You can check in, and we will have a discussion about various subjects. You are welcome to recheck and come back if you have additional comments once everyone has had a chance to check in. Please note that emergency traffic may come in at any time. So with that said, at this time, I'd like to pause for any emergency or priority traffic. If anyone has any emergency or priority traffic, please come now.

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1: Well, good evening, Gilbert. I think this might be the first time we are together on a Saturday night. Maybe we should do a co-host one of these nights. We can talk about that. Yes, I have the new and updated announcements. We had a great luncheon in Orange County today. Great presentation. I think they recorded it, and it might be available to check out by those that missed out. But a great luncheon nonetheless. Great to see faces and old friends. So without further ado, let me play the upcoming announcements. Stand by.
2: 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The PAPA Inland Empire Breakfast. PAPA will be meeting at 9 o'clock on Saturday, June 13th at the Mill Creek Cattle Company. The PAPA Valley Breakfast. PAPA will also be meeting on Saturday, June 13th, 7:30 a.m. at Lulu's Restaurant in Van Nuys. We will be offering ham license testing at both locations for technician, general, and amateur extra class licenses. Please RSVP for breakfast attendance and for ham license testing. As always, the PAPA Quick Start program runs in conjunction with all our test sessions and is a benefit for newly licensed technician class ham radio operators. 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PAPA Picnic 2026. 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We will be at the Falcon Flats Group area, Irvine Regional Park, the same location as last year. 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We will have a choice of hamburgers, veggie burgers, or hot dogs, along with macaroni and potato salad. 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We look forward to seeing all of you there this year. 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
1: All righty, looking forward to the picnic. I got the word today from Cecil. I must have done a good enough job because I'm going to be emceeing again this year. So we'll see what shenanigans I come up with. Hope you guys can make it. It's always a good time at the annual PAPA picnic. All right, Gilbert, I will pass it back over to you. I'll be listening out here in the background, and I hope you have a great night. WD6USN.
0: Thanks, Darren. Appreciate it. And looking forward to seeing everybody at the picnic. That's going to be exciting. All right, before we get started, are there any other announcements for the net? Please come now.
3: N6IVO.
0: N6IVO. Evo, good evening, sir. The microphone is yours.
3: Thank you, Gilbert. Piggybacking on Darren's announcement from a little bit ago, yes, we did have a very good presentation in Fullerton this morning from Josh Nass from Ham Radio Crash Course, and he actually recorded it, and he gave us permission to put it up on the website once it was edited. So, yes, it is recorded, and it will be available for Papa members once we get it from Josh. So I'm sure we will let you know when it's up. I'll give it back to you. Thanks, Gilbert. N6 IVO.
0: Thanks, Evo. Looking forward to seeing the video. All right. Before we get started, are there any other announcements for the net? Please come now.

Well, it is Memorial Day weekend, so I want to say a big thank you to all the service members who have given so we have the freedoms that we celebrate or enjoy every day. I did want to take a quick moment of silence just for those who have given the ultimate sacrifice so we could be here today. So we'll be back here momentarily.

had a beautiful weekend here Saturday in the San Fernando Valley, the

0: So tonight, I thought we would talk about how you met your significant other. Oh, boy, having trouble talking tonight. And, you know, what were the circumstances and what attracted you to that person? Now, I'll start with mine here in a little bit. But if you don't have a significant other, tell us how you met your best friend and what those circumstances were. So let me break here one more time, and then we'll get started. All right. For me, I was dating a girl back in 2010, I think, and for her birthday, she wanted to go swing dancing. And that's what she said, so I had no idea where to look. But at that point, thank God for Google. Found a place in Pasadena that holds dances every Saturday night. I called them. I even went and took lessons because I had no idea how to swing dance. So fast forward 6 months, I'm no longer with that gal. But I keep going to the dances because it was a lot of fun. It was something that got me out of the house. It was a great time. And I met my wife. We started out as friends. And there were other girls that I was interested in at the time. And we had met up for dinner one night with a bunch of people from the dance classes. Let me break. So we're all sitting at dinner. I'm sitting next to her, and we're talking. Because we're friends, she's really easy to talk to, so it was easy for me to be honest and tell her anything I could tell, you know, anything. So I told her I had a date with this other girl I was interested in. And at the end of the night, she looks at me and goes, "I hope you have a really crappy date." And she walked off to her car. It was at that moment I knew that she was the right girl. And come this June 9th, we'll have been married for 14 years. June 10th will be 16 years to our first date at the Rose Bowl, dancing under the stars to a live orchestra. And honestly, it is the best decision I have ever made. So I want to hear from you guys and hear your stories. So let me reset, and then we'll start taking check-ins.
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0: All right, hang on, Andy. I got you in the log. KO6 KPZ. All right, KO6 KPZ. All right, so we're going to start with the analog system. Please come with your call sign phonetically and your first name. And let's see, we'll start with Papa's 20 through 41. 20 through 41, please come now.
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0: All right, Edward, got you in the log. Any other analog repeaters, please come now.
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1: All right, hang on. Let's hold on there. But Edward, I didn't quite...

0: 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All-Star, ClearNode, IRLP, Echolink, or any of the pop-up bridges. 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
0: All right, I think this is a good list to start with. All right, first up, let's see, Kilo Oscar 6, Kilo Papa X-Ray. Andy, good evening and welcome to the net.
5: Well, thank you. It's Papa Zulu, not X-Ray. Anyways, yeah, my story is, I mean, it's kind of funny doing this right now. Yesterday is my 28th anniversary. And, well, she's my second wife, but we dated 7 years prior to that. We met in a local tavern, and I was hanging out with my buddy, and I was introduced by one of my buddy's girlfriends. And so we were over a beer, we were talking. She looks at me, she goes, "Are you a Ted Bundy type guy?" I had no idea who Ted Bundy was, but she was in criminal law. I said, "Well," as soon as she explained that to me, I said, "Well, I guess you're the one for me." KO6, KBZ.
0: Wow, what a question. That's a question. I wouldn't even know what to say to that. How did you answer that?
5: I said, "Who's Ted Bundy?" I truly did not know.
0: All right, Andy. Appreciate you hearing from me this evening and sharing your story. And happy belated anniversary. Next up, Kilo Oscar 6, Delta Victor Romeo. Kevin, good evening.
6: Good evening. I once heard before the power of the internet, most people met and married their significant others from somebody they met at church, school, or work. So I'm curious how that pans out tonight. And my story real quick is 16 years old, started a part-time job at Kmart, and met my first girlfriend who turned to be my first wife. Down the road, unfortunately, that didn't work out. I was working at Walmart, and I met a young lady at Walmart and married her. So I guess you can find anything at Walmart, can't you?
0: Oh, thanks, Kevin. Appreciate that. I had a good laugh at that, finding anything at Walmart. I appreciate you sharing your story, and congratulations on that. All right, this is Gilbert, KK6YBX, and this is the Papa System Saturday Night Roundtable. Next on our list, KO6 Delta Tango Echo. Eric, good evening.
7: Good evening, everybody. Thanks for doing the net. Let's see, my story. I was working at a Builder's Emporium hardware store, and this new cashier started, was introduced to her, and she was incredibly shy and quiet, but I knew there was something more there. So we went out to lunch a couple times, and kind of slowly started dating, you know, the movies and whatnot. We dated seriously for about 4 years, got married, and last month we just cleared 40 years, going strong. So at any rate, it all worked out. Builders Emporium is no longer around, but we are. So anyway, with that, I will send it back to the net. KO6 DTE.
0: Well, thanks, Eric, for stopping by. 40 years, yeah, congratulations on that. That's a great milestone. And I wish many more for you. All right, next up, Edward, Kilo November 6, Oscar November Whiskey. Good evening and welcome to the net.
8: Thanks for having me. Thanks for hosting the net. Here's again, my

Hey, Edward, you weren't holding the repeater, and I didn't catch hardly any of that. If you're on an HT, if you can pump up the power or try a different location, give it another try.

0: a little bit better. I'm out in Houston right now, actually, and so everybody's stories about the company. No, my wife and I actually met over an app called Coffee Meets Bagel, interestingly. And she's shaking her head at me for all my ham radio hobbies right now. So, yeah, back to you. Came through.
1: All right, we caught it that time. You guys have a great time out there camping, and hope to hear from you again. Thanks for stopping by. All right, next up, Kilo 6, Foxtrot Golf Mike. Chris, good evening.
2: Good evening. This is Kilo 6, Foxtrot Golf Mike. I just heard my call come up. I was eating dinner, but want to say hello.
1: Well, hi, Chris. Appreciate you stopping in tonight. I'll tell you what, I'll come back to you after you've had your dinner. We'll call on you here again in a little bit. Next up, Kilo Oscar 6, Delta Golf X-Ray. Rick, good evening.
3: Hey, Gilbert and everyone on the net. Cool topic. I got to go through this really fast because this is really a lesson not only about romance and that kind of stuff, but it's about how capricious and time can be and intersections. So this is how it went with me and my wife. I worked as an elevator man in downtown L.A. in the fashion building, Kmart. And so there was like 10,000 beautiful young women there. I worked there for 3 years, dated a lot of them, never found the right girl. You know, I was kind of blue about that. But like 2 years after I was rotated out of there, I got sent back in to do a special one-day construction project. One day. So I go back into there. I'm working on this project. And the guy I'm working with is like, he's not very competent. My boss. And they actually assigned me to him to keep him out of trouble. But he would not let me change the fuses to deactivate the circuits we were working on. We were working on that thing that goes gong and shows an up arrow and a down arrow. So we're working on all those floors. And so I'm sitting there working on my ladder, and all of a sudden I hear the bell ring that there's like all these different banks. So there's four in the A building, four in the B building. So I hear the gong go. I turn around, and there's this, oh, gosh darn it, beautiful young girl. Like, and I could tell she's just staring at me with my back turned, and then she smiles and she walks. We're into the elevator and goes away, and we're the only ones on that floor. So then 2 hours or so later, we're working on another bank of elevators, and I hear the gong go off, but my boss is talking to me, and I see that same girl in the elevator. She looks at me, I look at her, and I can't, you know, she can tell I want to smile and talk to her, but I can't, and because I'm working. And then so the elevator door closes, and she goes away. So then because this dude made me work without pulling fuses, all I got locked on. What locked on means is that there's AC circuitry going from one arm to the other, and you can't release. Your muscles are controlled by being electrocuted. That means you die, but getting a major shock. And so you're locked on. You can't let go. And so I was screaming in the middle of this posh elevator, posh fashion building. I'm screaming at the top of my lungs. It could be heard all throughout the building because I was exposed to an open like atrium or something that went to the top floor. So the only way I could break the circuit, because nobody was there to cut me loose. Nobody was there to turn off the circuit. And if somebody's in that condition, you're supposed to, we're trained for this. You're supposed to, like, hit them with a 2x4 and knock them loose. You can't touch them. But I felt my whole upper body was under control of the electrical shock, but my knees still worked. And I was, like, 6 foot up on a 12-foot ladder. I buckled my knees and fell to the ground. I saved my life, and, you know, as I'm coming to, I could see they're calling for an ambulance. There's a security guy hanging over me calling for an ambulance. And he goes, how you feeling? And I was like, man, I'm in bad shape, dude. I wanted him to call the ambulance because I wanted the dude who put me in that predicament to pay the consequences for it. I should never have gotten shocked. But at the last second, I thought about that beautiful girl I saw, and I didn't want to leave the building in an ambulance. I told him, no ambulance. So he propped me up in the corner in a chair. It takes me about 20 minutes before I could walk around again and stuff. So then, the guy I was working with, who wasn't even there, he took off to go hang out with his friends, down the street on another construction project. He comes back, finds out what happened. But I told him, you're off the hook, so we go across the street to get a burger. But then we start to head that way. He goes, well, there's a place to get a Coke right in. Hey, you still got me there, Joe, but I'll finish it real quick.
1: Go ahead, Rick. We heard right up to the... There's a place across the street to get a Coke.
3: He says to me, this is all so capricious. It would have been a whole different life. I would have never met my wife if I walked across the street. He goes, there's a place right inside to get a Coke and potato chips. So, we turn around and we go in. So it was rush hour, about 3 p.m. for the fashion building. And the parking garage elevators were jam-packed. And so they would come up and arrived in the lobby. Then the people, they would go away and there'd still be people waiting. So because I'm the elevator man in uniform, I got some priority. I happened to walk by this one elevator going to the parking garage. She was leaving the building. The doors were closing. There was that girl. She was in the back corner of the elevator, and I reached in, and I smacked that safety edge, and I made the doors reopen, and all these people looked at me like they're going to choke me, and I pointed at my uniform saying I'm the elevator man, and I'm testing the safety edge to make sure it works. Oh, by the way, could you, young lady, come out here? I'd like to talk to you. Everybody knew right then it was a flirtatious kind of a thing, and so she had to weasel her way. People had to get out of the elevator for her to make it out to come. And so, anyways, man, it's so crazy how life was twisting and turning that much to get me to see that girl again. And she's down the ways listening to this story, so I can't believe I'm telling it. But thank you, guys. KO6DGX, and she's the coolest wife ever.
1: That is some story, Rick, and I'm glad you're okay, and I like the part about testing the emergency catch on the elevator. Hope your wife got a chuckle out of the story, and appreciate you sharing, and we'll talk to you again soon. Thank you. This is Gilbert, KK6YBX, for the Pop System Saturday Night Roundtable. Next up, W6CJX. Bob, good evening and welcome to the net.
4: Well, good evening, Gilbert, and everybody out there on the Saturday Night Roundtable. Boy, I'm enjoying this turkey sandwich. If you know, you know. Well, where I met my lovely dearest wife, who we all love and cherish, she's a one of a kind, and I was actually selling her some nickels. And you might say, were you at a carnival? No, I was at a casino. So back in the day, none of us remember they used to put coins in machines. Don't do that much anymore. It's usually dollar bill bills.
1: Gold.
4: Notes. And yeah. And so she said, I need some nickels. And I said, here you go, ma'am. Anyway, that's how we met. Got together, met a couple times while they were vacationing in Lake Tahoe. I was living there. They were from Woodland Hills up there on Platten and Hatteras. And I was from there in Lake Tahoe. And she came in and said, hey, good looking. bike and I buy some nickels. So that was anyway. And we ended up moving in together. She moved up. It's a long story, but she moved up to Lake Tahoe. We spent more time together, enjoyed ourselves, and came back down to Woodland Hills so that I could go to computer school and get all of my career lined up for the next 40 years. But that was back in 81, September 20th, wasn't it? Yeah, 20th of 1981. And we got married in 85. So if you add that all up together, we've been married 41 great years. And I think that's about it. She's a wonderful lady. W6CJX, and I'll send it back to you, Gilbert, and great net tonight.
1: Thanks, Bob. Appreciate you sharing the story. That's a great story. And 41 years, congratulations on that. That's an achievement. And say hi to Carolyn for us, and hope to see you guys at the picnic. All right, next up, KF4PQH, Ron in Locust Grove, Virginia. Good evening.
5: This is KF4PQH, Ron, indeed, in Locust Grove, Virginia. Thank you, Gilbert, for remembering Memorial Day and the reason for Memorial Day and for that moment of silence to remember those who did give their lives for our country and for our freedom, because freedom is not free. So I met my wife, Dee. She was a 17-year-old going to senior year of high school. I was 2 years older, a working man. And we met in 1966. Let me break. So in June of this year, I will have known her for 60 years. Holy crap, don't blink. We kind of just became friends at first. A mutual friend was trying to hook me up to another one of her friends, and that didn't work out. And somewhere along the line, Dee and I started getting friendly. And fast forward to about October, we started getting serious, and things just developed from there. And then we managed to survive me getting a draft notice the day she graduated from high school, and Uncle Sam, the President of the United States, sent this letter to my house, said, "Greetings, we want you." And so managed to get through 2 years of that, including a trip to Vietnam, all expenses paid trip to Southeast Asia. And somehow when we got back in 69, in April of 70, we got married. So we will be married, or we were married, 56 years. Did I get that right? Yeah, 56 years last April. Let me break one more time. Been a great journey. Got two sons, two grandchildren. As most of you know, spent 10 years being nomads in a motorhome, traveling the country, now settled back in Locust Grove, Virginia, seeing how that goes. And just life is good. We're very blessed. So thanks for the good question, good memories. Glad to hear Bob out there, too, and Carolyn. And, you know, it's been an amazing journey. And also, when you all get a chance, if you get an opportunity to do something kind for somebody, please take that opportunity to do that. 73, this is KF4PQH, back to net control.
1: Hi, Ron. It was good to hear you tonight, and thank you for sharing that story. And congratulations on 56 years. I hope to get that far. All right, next up, K6DV, Ellen, good evening, and welcome to the net.
6: K6DV, where are the women? Where are they? Where are the wives? I'm representing 50% of the population out here tonight, and I'm not a common denominator. Where did I meet my spousal unit? He was broken, asked me questions about why, what happened to him, and I had the answers, and so we got together, and I fixed him, and he died. I don't say that with humor as much as I say it's just reality, coming in and stepping on the picture. And I've been alone, but not lonely, for the last 11 years now. and that I'm never going to make a 56-year marriage. My parents did it. They got to 57 before my dad passed from cancer. And then my mom kept on going to be 98. I got to say, I don't have anything that I think I've missed. I enjoy listening about the relationships and the stories of how you met and how it keeps on rolling. But for me, I have been on my own. I have had a few crushes now and again, but I have to say that I know myself well enough to know that being solo is probably the best package for myself. I have what I need, and I am not needy for anything, so a partnership is not really a common denominator with total equality in today's society and culture, so I'll just sit on the sidelines and enjoy the other people's relationships. It's a lot easier. With that, back to you, K6DV.
1: Hey, Ellen, it was good to hear you tonight, and I appreciate you sharing your stories. I always love hearing your stories. But I agree, you know, I want to hear from the wives as well. I'd like to hear their version of the stories. So hopefully we can get some of those as the net progresses here. Hope to hear you tomorrow morning on the Simplex Net. All right, let's see. This is Gilbert, KK6YBX. And this is the Papa Systems Saturday Night Roundtable. I am at the bottom of my list, so let's take another round of check-ins. Anyone wishing to check in, please give me your call sign phonetically and your first name. Please come now.
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0: All right, this is a good list to start with. First on the list, November 6th, Alpha Quebec, Quebec. Dale, good evening, sir.
1: Good evening, Gilbert and Annette. This is Dale on 6AQQ. I'm not sure what the topic is. I turned out late. It sounds like everybody's talking about how long they've been married. I've been married for 25 years, for better or worse. My wife's schizophrenic, so I took that to his part. Anyway, and 6AQQ, good evening.
0: Hey, Dale, we were talking about how we met our significant others. Did you have anything else that you'd like to add to the net?
1: Yeah, I met my wife at church. I met her at church. Before she had schizophrenia, we used to bike ride and hike and all that stuff. But anyway, those were the days. And 6AQQ.
0: Thanks, Dale. It's always great to hear you out on the nets, and hope to talk to you again here soon. All right. Next up, KD6LLB, Logan. Good evening.
2: Good evening, Gilbert, and everybody out there. This is Logan, Kilo Delta 6, Lima, Lima, Bravo on Papa 4, Saddle Peak. And I guess I kind of have to apologize in advance. I am not allowed to give all the, I can't talk about some of the people involved in this story, but I'm going to sort of talk my way around it a little bit abstractly. So I moved to Los Angeles in 1989 for graduate school, and I considered that a temporary move. I had no intention of staying in Los Angeles. Since I was young, I knew I wanted to go to northern, you know, San Francisco Bay Area, or at least the Central Coast. And so after about 10 years in L.A., had a lot of good friends, but many of them were moving to other parts of the world. And I started thinking, let me unkey for a second. Okay, I guess I'll admit I didn't have the highest opinion of the relationship opportunities in Los Angeles at the time. Kind of felt like I needed to go to a place a little more like I thought I should go to Northern California, having difficulty with this. So in the short version of the story is I managed to get a studio, rent an apartment in the condos up near County Line, even though I was still working in Torrance, but I was working on moving up to the Bay Area. And then one day I went surfing after work, which is why I moved up there. And I met somebody, and everything changed. And I'm still here. And turns out L.A.'s and Ventura counties, I've lived in both, pretty good. So anyway, sorry I can't be more specific than that. But hope everybody has a great weekend, and I'm looking forward to going out to Burbank for the antenna event tomorrow. And I'm looking forward to hearing the Great Outdoor Net. I think Steve's going to give some more, let's say, details, more information, more stories about his cabin. I'm looking forward to that. All right, thanks for doing the net, Gilbert. KD6LLB.
0: Okay, Logan, great to hear from you this evening, and appreciate you sharing the story. And we'll try and catch up with you soon. All right, let's see. Next up, Jeff, KC6, Whiskey Tango November. Good evening.
3: Thanks, Gilbert. Great topic, and I love hearing these meetup stories. It sounds really great. I'm on the other half where I'm just just a disaster. I've been divorced twice. However, my most recent wife was about 8 years ago, and we met online. You know, there was this website, Plenty of Fish, and we hooked up, and things worked great. We got married. It lasted about 6 months. She had a daughter who was at 12, age 12 at the time. Just, it was too soon for my wife, and we both agreed, you know, she needed to separate and figure out her life, and reconcile her last relationship and stuff. Let me break. What was awesome was my stepdaughter, who was 12 at the time, currently, you know, we're now, what, 8, 10, 12 years later, and she's now a pilot working at some local smaller airlines out of Camarillo. And I do still meet up with my ex-wife now and then, and we're still really good friends, so that worked out really well. So we meet up for lunch and do stuff. But marriage-wise, it just didn't work out at the time, and we both needed our spaces. So for both of us, it worked out okay. Back to Net Control, KC6WTN.
0: Good to hear you tonight, Jeff. You know, I'm sorry it didn't work out, but in the end, I guess it did work out, just not the way you thought, I guess. But I'm glad that y'all are still be able to remain friends. I think that's important. All right, we'll talk to you again soon. All right, next up, AB6MB, Jeff in the San Francisco Bay. Good evening and welcome to the net.
4: Good evening, and thank you for doing the net. Well, it's interesting. I met my wife at the time. She worked in a bookstore, and I went into that same bookstore, and I bought a book and went up, you know, and she was ringing me up, and we just got talking, and she said, "Yeah, I'm going out to see Rocky Horror Picture Show tonight." I said, "You know what? So am I." And it turned out it's the same place in Seattle where we were. I grew up in that. But I was going to go with a friend of mine, and she's going to go with a friend of hers. And so I said, "Hey, why don't we just meet up together?" And she goes, "Sure," because she was cute and took a liking to her. And so when I went back and I talked to my buddy, and I said, "Hey, Kim, how about you stay home tonight? I'll give you money for beer. You can enjoy yourself." And I got this cute girl I want to, you know, go out with. He goes, "Yeah, sure, go ahead." And it turned out her friend couldn't make it. So we ended up on our first date, by sheer accident, together going to the Rocky Horror Picture Show and had a good time and, you know, hit it off after that. And so, you know, the end result of it all, we have four kids and four grandkids, and life is good. So, but it is an interesting story. What are the odds? I went into that bookstore all the time, by the way. It's a great bookstore in Renton, Washington. So I guess that increased the odds. Anyway, back to Ned. Good story. AB6MB.
0: That's a cool story, Jeff. I love that. And first date to Rocky Horror. That's great. Thank you for sharing that. I have this written down. I'm going to keep that one. Anyway, have a good night out there in the San Francisco Bay, and we'll talk soon. All right, this is Gilbert, KK6YBX, and this is the Papa System Saturday Night Roundtable. Next up, Kilo November 6, India Uniform Whiskey. Jeff, good evening.
5: is Jeff KN6IUW. I met my wife as we were teenagers. I was changing the oil on my first vehicle I had bought. It was a 68 Rally Sport Camaro, and my wife was rollerblading down the street, and I had dropped something, and it kind of like rolled out, I think, in front of her, and I got up, and we just kind of hit it off. She started talking to me, and I forget what our first kind of little hangout was. I think we went to a movie or something, but we've been together ever since, 26 years together, and married 16 years, high school sweethearts, and we have 4 kids together, and going strong. She's my best friend, and, you know, likes to push my buttons every now and then, and keep it interesting. So anyway, Gilbert, cool net. Nice to hear everyone's story out there. It's definitely a challenge to keep it going at times, so hats off to everybody. Anyway, have a nice night. 7-3 to all. KN6IUW.
0: All right, Jeff, appreciate you sharing this evening, and congratulations on the 26 years together. All right, I am at the bottom of my list. Let's see if we can get one more round of check-ins. Anyone anywhere, please come with your call sign phonetically and your first name. Please come now.
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Okay, I heard a burst of noise. I'm not sure if that was a check-in. If you just tried to check in, and you're not from Illinois, and you're not Eric, please give it another try.

0: Let's start with Kilo 6 India Tango. Eric, good evening and welcome to the net.
1: Yeah, thank you. I take it the subject is where'd you meet your significant other? Is that correct?
0: Yes, sir, that's correct. Go ahead.
1: Well, now that was an interesting thing. She had seen me at a party. We did not meet at the party, but then she saw me at work, and she swore that she knows me from somewhere. So I don't know if any of you remember Missile Command, but at work in the cafeteria, we had a Missile Command console, and I'm sitting there playing it like, you know, normal mid-20 person from the 80s. And she walks up and asks me if I was at this other party. And then, you know, we went on a date, and, well, now we've been married 44 years. So That was back. Now I got to tell you guys, that was back when we were actually people. Companies had a personnel department because we were personnel. And funny thing is she worked in personnel. Now, can you imagine someone from modern day HR coming and talking to someone and, you know, basically connecting that way? No, we're no longer humans. We're human resources instead of personnel. But it was kind of funny that someone from personnel actually introduced herself to me, because in today's hypersensitive environment, that could never happen. You can't even smile at somebody at work. Anyway, so that's my story, and I'm sticking with it. K6IT, Simi Valley.
0: Hi, Eric. Appreciate you sharing the story, and congratulations on the 44 years. I'm not sure how that would go over now in this day and time, but, you know, hopefully things will level out here soon. So have a great night, sir, and hope to talk to you again. All right, I think I got this one right. This is out of Illinois. Kilo Alpha 9, Charlie Bravo Foxtrot. Good evening.
2: Kilo Alpha 9, Charlie Baker Sierra. Looks like Columbia Broadcasting Systems. And the name is Bruce, B-R-U-C-E. My first name is Charles. And as you can tell by the end of my call sign, CBS, that's my initials. So, let's see. I went all the way through grade school and high school with my wife. She's a year behind me in school. So from the second grade until my 12th year in school, we were in school together. I want to unkey for just a second, find out if I'm actually getting in.
0: Yes, sir, we're hearing you. Go, please continue.
2: Anyway, we went all the way through school. We knew. We rode the same school bus. Really didn't have anything to do with each other than I admired her from afar, wishing I had the ability to convince her to have her way with me, but she didn't have any interest, and I didn't have the nerve. Got to be my junior year in high school, her sophomore year in school, and we were in my senior year, and she was a junior, and I was having trouble with the particular class that we shared together. And the teacher asked her to tutor me. to help me pass so I can graduate. Anyway, she started coming over to my mom and dad's house, and she fell in love with my mom and dad, and they told her that if she wanted to be friends with them, that she had to take me, and mom, she accepted, and my mom and dad broke my plate and told me. Anyway, I graduated from school, and the next year, we got engaged, and in 1977, we got married. I graduated in 76, and we've been married for 48 years. Last October, it'll be 49 years, October the 29th. Anyway, my name's Bruce. I'm in Scheller, Illinois, 8 miles southwest of Mount Vernon, Illinois, and I've been a ham for over 45 years. So back to you, Nat. Had fun telling my story.
0: Bruce, appreciate you stopping by this evening. Great to hear you, and thank you for sharing that story. That's a fun story. And congratulations on 48 years. Hi, this is Gilbert, KK6YBX, and this is the Papa System Saturday Night Roundtable. 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

0: All right, Steven, KO6KHK, welcome to the net.
1: So there I was in the alleyway. It was on Fremont Street. It was 2 a.m. I had $5. She needed $5. Fair exchange, and we're together to this day. Just kidding. We actually met on Facebook, which probably is

0: Okay, guess not. KO6KHK, hey, Stephen, you dropped out of the repeater. Do you want to give it another try?
1: How am I coming in right now? I had to switch to AHT.
0: We're hearing you loud and clear. So go ahead. Last part we had heard is you had met on Facebook. Go ahead.
1: Yeah, I was just trying to quit the joke, and I was just telling the truth. We met on Facebook. She lives right around the corner, and it's odd how things work in life, but that's my partner right there, and that's the way it goes. It's a strange world we live in. KO6KHK, thanks for running the net.
0: Well, thanks, Stephen. Appreciate you sharing with us tonight. And the beginning part, you know, that'd be a great start to a noir story, a noir detective story. All right. Well, let's see. I'm going to go ahead and close the net. So I wanted to thank everyone who checked in with me this evening and who shared their stories. There was a lot of great stories out here. And, you know, it's just, it's a great thing to see and a great thing to hear about. So, again, thank you, everybody. Let's see what else we got here. A little housekeeping before we close the net. Tomorrow morning at 7 a.m., the Papa Simplex exercise on 146.535. Hope to hear everybody out there. Tomorrow morning at McCambridge Park in Burbank, 9 a.m. to 1 p.m., the Papa System Antenna Party. If you can get out there, I would highly recommend it. It was a good time the last time I went. Tomorrow evening at 8 p.m., the Great Outdoor Net with Bob, W6CJX. And check the Papa System for all nets during the week, which nets and what time they start. Let me reset. Okay, let's see. I want to thank Cecil and all the other net controllers, the Papa System, and everyone who works so hard every day to maintain the system behind the scenes. I also want to thank the Papa System for allowing me to be your net controller this evening. So I want to wish everybody a happy and safe Memorial weekend, and hope to hear all of you on the other upcoming, good grief, sorry, end of the night. Hope to hear all of you on upcoming nets. With that said, the net is now closed at 21:03 hours. This is Gilbert, KK6YBX. Have a great weekend, everyone, and 7-3. The Papa System is now returned to normal amateur use.

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1: Thanks, Andy. It was great to hear from you this evening. I hope all is well. Hope to talk to you soon. KK6YBX.

0: Was that Evo on Papa 3? This is KC6WTN. Jeff here on All-Star.
1: Good evening, Jeff. Yep, you had that right. N6 IVO Evo and Justin Mobile on Papa 3.
0: Hey, how you doing, Evo? Not sure if you were there for the round table. I don't think I heard you unless you were the one that provided the Papa calendar events. But how are you doing tonight?
1: Well, the only thing I did on the round table was commenting on or have an announcement regarding the presentation that we had this morning in Fullerton. That was my announcement. That was it. I was in the background working stuff. I'm doing good. Busy weekend with daughter graduating from college and papa stuff going on. And being it's a long weekend, so work machines have to be turned off, and so it's a busy weekend, but we'll survive as usual.
0: Oh, well, congratulations being a proud papa. Did your daughter get a technical degree like something in radio or similar?
1: Absolutely not. No, she is graduating with a double major in psychology and social studies. And I don't even think she knows what a screwdriver is.

0: Well, still, that's a great achievement, and you know, a lot of us in the technical field, we're pretty messed up and could use a good psychologist. So there you go. She's got work ahead of her.
1: Well, ain't that the truth? Yep. Yeah, so that's what's going on here. So how about you? Do you have anything special planned for the long weekend?
0: Nothing really, other than updating my job resume. I've been out of work for several months because I was laid off last year. So I got to kick my butt. You know, my nest egg is running out, so I got to kick my butt and really get a good resume together and figure out what I want to do. I was a satellite systems engineer for 26 years working with the Space Force contracts. But I got to figure out what my next stage is, because I'm really not wanting to sit in a cubicle for another 10 years. I'm too young to formally retire. So I got to find something to do.
1: Well, that definitely can be a challenging thing, figuring out after so long what you want to do, because you have to have some skills. And, yeah, well, good luck with that. I made a career change when I was in my early 30s, which was not too bad. Yeah, it's never easy. So good luck with that.

0: Yeah, thanks, Evo. I appreciate the kudos there, trying to get, you know, a focus. My concern is this whole AI thing where it's AI this, AI that. Do you have AI skills? I don't know. I survived decades without worrying about AI. Why do I need to do it now? Is it just another fad that's going to fade away? So, stuff I need to look at in addition to updating my resume, making it attractive. So, yeah, but that's where I'm at. So I don't want to burden you with my problems, but yeah, that's what I'll be doing this weekend. So, sounds like, you got family going on, and you guys are going to have a great weekend, too. So, have a good Memorial Day, even though it's more of a reminiscing day, not a holiday where you celebrate, per se.
1: Yeah, one quick comment on the AI thing, and I would embrace that as something that you work in your advantage, not something you fight. When I was in high school, somebody came in and was offering computer classes, and I stood up. So this was my senior year in high school. I stood up and said, I am never going to be using a computer in my profession, so I don't think I need to take those classes. Well, guess what? Only 3 years later was when I had to buy a computer to make it through college. So AI is maybe not your best friend, but it should be somebody you can rely on to help you move forward. Wow, is that deep enough? Okay, I will make this my last. I'm almost at home. Wish you the best. Have a great Memorial Day weekend, and I'll talk to you later. N6IVO, I'll be clear on your final, Jeff.
0: N6IVO, KC6WTN. Very good advice, my friend. Thank you for that. I'll look into all that stuff, and it might be too soon for me to dive into any AI training or courses, but I'll take a look and see what I can do. But you're right, and I appreciate the advice. Have a good night, KC6WTN. I'll be clear.

0: Echo 3 Foxtrot, KO6TX. Are you on frequency?
1: Yes, sir. This is Kilo 3 Echo Echo Foxtrot, Keith in Huntington Beach. How are you doing?
0: Very good, Keith. I just started to trouble you for this. I just soldered up a microphone switch box adapter, and I just wanted to verify that audio is fine, no issues.
1: Yeah, you're sounding good. You're coming in 5x5 over here, no problems.
0: Okay, very good. Audio sounds good and clean. That's what I was looking for.
1: Yes, sir. No complaints. It sounds great. What kind of custom mic job you got going there?
0: This is a Boom Studio mic, and I've got it going into a switch box. And from the switch box, I have a single mic running a 7300 Mark II and a 9700. So obviously, I'm on the 9700 right now.
1: Very good. Yeah, yeah. It sounds good. I have some studio equipment. I just haven't been willing to make that fusion yet between my microphone collection and the radio thing. But yeah, you're sounding great.
0: Well, and I was a little concerned. I mean, I did a lot of reading and research before I tackled this project, and the ICOM equipment uses a condenser electric mic. Whereas, you know, Yaesu and Kenwood are basically using a dynamic mic. So most of your studio mics are going to be dynamic mics. So I don't have a mixer or preamp in line yet, but I am driving at 100% mic gain right now to make this happen.
1: Yeah, sounding good. It's definitely not overdriving. I did notice in the ICOM settings that there was like kind of a phantom power, like you could send voltage to the mic input, but I'm running an Apollo X4, and I have like an SM7B, so yeah, like a dynamic, a really thirsty one, and then I do have a couple condenser mics, but we're just having fun with my little speaker mic here on the ICOM, the HM243.
0: Well, it's doing good. I probably got the same mic. I just can't remember the model number of the speaker mic. It's for the ICOM. I've got a 52A plus, I guess, and whatever the matching mic is. So I'm wondering if that's the same mic, because you sound great. Good audio.
1: Very good. Well, thanks for the comeback. This is Kilo 3 Echo Echo Fox. This is Keith in Huntington Beach. What was your call again and your name?
0: Yeah, the call sign is Kilo Oscar 6 at Tango X-Ray, and the name is Doug. I am in Corona.
1: Hey, cool, Doug. Well, it's good talking to you, and hopefully we'll hear you again on Papa. Have a good evening, and we're going to go to the side for now. This is Kilo 3 Echo Echo Fox. We'll be clear on Papa 3.
0: All right, very good, Keith. Thanks again for coming back to me. 73 KO6TX.

0: KO3TX. Yeah, you're sounding great on All-Star here, so your solder job sounds terrific. Sounds like you're making things go great. KC6, WTN here. Jeff in Simi Valley.
1: Hey, Jeff. Well, thanks for coming back to me. Yeah, it's... You know, it's always nice when you finish a project, especially something that's not too well documented, and you don't have any magic smoke come out of a $2,000 radio.
0: My electronics professor once said, you know, it can happen where you're... capacitors just need to expel all that smoke that's inside them. So sometimes that happens.
1: Yeah, your electronics professor was right. You got me giggling because I have done that. You know, it's like you provide power versus a kit you just build, and all of a sudden you're like, well, that wasn't good. I shouldn't be smelling that.
0: In my early days, I thought I was smarter than I really was, and I had an Elenco dual band, you know, VHF, UHF transceiver, and I had a problem with the audio, and I was tinkering with it, and poof, on my workbench, I fried something. So somewhere I've still got it in a box in the garage. I didn't want to give it up because, well, one, no one would want to buy a fried radio. But I always thought one day I'm going to look into it and see if I can fix it up. So that's on my bucket list, is fixing up that fried radio that I had 30 years ago. So it happens. You're right. KC6 WTN.
1: Well, and as my son-in-law, who is an adventure seeker, says, you know, if you're not a little scared every once in a while, you're not living life. So, I you know what? That's good advice. That's how you know you're alive, if you feel a little something. Well, Jeff, thanks for coming back to me and giving me the audio report. And sounds like I've got the EQ set up reasonably well and getting enough audio drive out of this to make folks happy. At least they can hear me and understand me. 7-3 from KO6TX, Doug in Corona.
0: Doing just fine, Doug. 73 back to you. KC6 WTN, Jeff in Simi Valley. Have a good night.

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1: 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Good morning, sir.

0: Hey, good morning, Wes. Just waiting to see if that other station came back to you. Up here on Mount Gleason, going through Papa 22. What are you doing up so early?
1: What do you mean early? I slept in. I remember I'm used to getting up about 11:30. I did go to bed a little late. I went to sleep about 6:30. I usually go to sleep at 4 o'clock. But, yeah, I've been up, made breakfast, and sitting here watching the AI movie.

0: All right, very good. Well, I just got up here. I'm going to start setting up my station and get ready for soda and the simplex exercise.
1: Roger. Yeah, I shouldn't have any trouble hearing you if you're up there by Pleasance, Gleason. I don't remember all the peaks in that area, but there are quite a few.
0: All right, yeah, I don't know where Pleasant is, actually. So Gleason is pretty much north of, south of me, Pasadena, La Cunada, all that.
1: Oh, okay. Yeah, 22 Pleasance is right next next peak over from Santiago.
0: Well, here's Papa 11 on the HT. I'll copy.
1: Pretty good. A little bit of crackle, but basically definitely communications quality.
0: All right. Well, that's with the 878 and turbo power. It's not bad for HT in San Diego from here.
1: Roger that. All righty, sir. I'll let you continue setting up and I'll watch this movie. I guess I never really saw Megan 1. This is Megan 2.0. So it's about AI robotics and stuff like that.
0: All right. Well, if you're in movie mode, there's a one I watched recently called Relay. I'd give it two thumbs up. So enjoy your morning. We'll catch you later. 73K4HD. I'll be clear. QRT.
1: Okay there, Kevin. Good luck with your soda. And hopefully I don't fall asleep. Debbie's at work, so this is my veg time. K4HD, AK6WS, will be sitting on the side and monitoring if I stay up.

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This sale's for you. 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

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I hope to hear you all. This is N6IBO, and I'm clear.

0: come in loud and clear, just to let you know. Just thought I'd respond back to you at 5ACK.
1: Thank you, 73-86-7.
0: Okay, that time sounded like there was a little noise, but we heard you, so. All right, 73 and 5ACK.

Hey, good morning. This is K6CEG, Jeff in Burbank, doing fantastic. Hey, on the simplex exercise right now on 146535, Papa's got a simplex exercise going, so you're welcome to

0: This is Kilo Mike 6, Papa Kilo Whiskey. What was that frequency for the Simplex net again?
1: Yeah, this is K6CEG, and Simplex frequency is 146

Good morning, everybody. This is N6IVO, and I'm here for the Bob Assist Simplex exercise debrief. Before we get started, is there any emergency or priority traffic? Please come now. Nothing heard. Okay. Well, I am very happy to say that we have 42 check-ins this morning on half an hour of Simplex exercise between all the relay stations and myself. So that's pretty darn good. If there's anybody who was unable to make contact with anybody this morning, we would like to hear from you first. Please come with your call sign or first name.

Yeah, baby. That's what I like to hear. Okay, so let's open it up for everybody who was part of the Simplex exercise this morning. Please come now with your call sign and first name.

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3: All right, let's take those four. K6 CEG, Jeff in Burbank, take it away.
0: Hey, good morning, Evo. I just wanted to say the propagation didn't seem to be as good as it had been in the past. So Ellen wasn't coming through with her usual strong signal in here in Burbank. The strongest signal I actually got was Brian in Glendale, Whiskey Tango, Six Tango. And then I had someone call in on the repeater, and I sent him over to the Simplex exercise, so I think he was able to jump in, too. I did not catch his call, though. Anyway, K6 CEG, back to net.
3: Yeah, thank you for that, Jeff. And, you know, I have to agree with you. Brian's signal was coming in 5-6 here in Tustin, and that is exceptional good for, at least for me. So, there was something going on this morning. I think overall propagation was beneficial, maybe not for you, but for the group as a whole. I think it was not bad at all. K6DV, good morning, Ellen. Take it away.
1: Good morning, everybody on the net. It was a great exercise for me up here sitting in the clouds. I had 35 unique contacts, but I only checked in 10 on my round. As everybody else was checking in, I was writing down the call signs, so because I've got some pretty good ears over here, and I'm just sorry that Jeff couldn't hear me. You were coming in 5-9. Oh, my goodness. And I do say that there was an I heard the gentleman asking for the frequency, and I thought that was KM6PKW, and I hope he was able to get on the frequency and get over there, because I did pick him up. But there was a November 7 call sign that I wanted to hear when Benny was taking check-ins, and, of course, I couldn't hear him over the others. I do not know where that individual was. I was just delighted to hear Doug in Oceanside. That was wonderful. He came in right as I was cleared out, and I kept picking him up with other check-ins. It was awesome. Anyway, good morning, everybody. Coffee time. K6TV, back to you, Evo.
3: Thank you, Ellen. Yep, it was good to hear Doug check in with Kevin, I believe it was. So, yeah, Kevin was in definitely a good location again this morning. Next on the list is KN6PHP. Tim, good morning. Sorry I couldn't get to you, Tim. It was a little bit too much to handle all in 30 minutes. So, but next time we'll have you check in or take check-ins. Take it away, Tim.
4: KN6PHP. No problem, Evo. Came in late. Had something come up, but anyways, I want to comment the station in Lake Arrowhead. I think it's W6DAV, if I got the call sign right. He came blasting at my station like crazy. It was a plus 40 above 5-9. I mean, it was crystal clear. So I just want to comment he's in a prime spot. So back to you for net control.
3: Well, I'm sure Dave is happy to hear that. I think I have a suspicion that Dave has some pretty good equipment and a pretty good antenna when he's at his home location in Pasadena. His signal is always good as well. So, yeah, he's probably one of those special people. Speaking of special, KD6LLB Logan. Good morning. Are you heading to the antenna event in Burbank, and do you have your truck loaded with goodies?
5: Good Good morning, Evo, and everybody else out there. This is Logan, KD6LLB, and yes, I'm headed to Burbank to, I've forgotten the name of the park, but the antenna show and tell. And I guess first I want to apologize. I ran into the garage, turned on the 9700, couldn't hear anybody, so I just threw my call sign out, kind of barged in, and I apologize to anybody I stepped on, but I did make contact with Ellen and another station. I didn't get the call sign, but their signal was well into the red. I think they might have been on the other side of my property. And what else? Oh, and driving over Canaan, I heard Kevin, so I checked in with him. And so I checked in twice. I hope everybody has a great day, and I hope to see as many of you as can get out there at the antenna event in Burbank. KD6LLB, back to net.
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0: right. We got three more, Whiskey Tango 6 Tango, Whiskey 6 DAV, and KO 6 COG. Let's start off with Brian, Whiskey Tango 6 Tango. Good morning, Brian.
1: Good morning, Evo and the group. Checking in half-heartedly this morning. I was distracted. I'm packing up for the park. But as far as being heard, all you need is 100 watts. Back to net, WT60.
0: Well, that's what I got, and you didn't hear me. Hi, hi. So I did hear you, though. You came in 5-6 this morning in Tustin. Good luck today on the Antenna Show and Tell event in Burbank. And McCambridge Park is where it's at, from 9 to 1, the Papa System original antenna event, I should say. Okay, let's see, Whiskey 6 Delta Alpha Victor, Dave, on Lake Arrowhead, Highway 18. Good morning, Dave. Good to hear you this morning, and take it away.
2: Yeah, I had a good damage, but I heard not quite 42, but several check-ins and just a couple. I mean, Evo, you're always coming in 5-9. Kevin, I heard, I typically don't from my home location. He was 5-9. Ellen's always booming in. And thanks, Tim, for that feedback about my signal. I did hear Doug in Oceanside, which has got to be 90-plus miles from my location. I just was sitting at a turnout here on Highway 18, and it overlooks the whole Riverside, Los Angeles basin there, and was really surprised all the way down to Riverside. So really good morning, had a lot of fun, and everybody enjoy the rest of the long weekend. Back to you, Evo, W60AV.
0: Thanks for that report, Dave, and I hope everybody is enjoying their long weekends. Let's see, Johnny, KO6COJ, take it away.
3: Good morning, Evo and the group. Excuse me, let me break. Sorry, I had to clear my throat. Anyway, good morning to the group. Well, my experience on Ziplex this morning is I missed it again. did want to check in and say hello. I'll have to set a calendar reminder for a half an hour before it starts, so that way I'm ready to go. Anyway, good to hear everyone out there, and wish I could stop by the Show and Tell antenna event, but it's not in the cards today. Everyone have a great Memorial weekend. KO6COJ, back to net control.
0: All right, Johnny, thanks for checking in, and reminder is always a good idea, especially once you get used to it, you can delete the reminder, but at first, sure. Okay, it is 7:46, so I'm going to wrap this up, but I want to remind everybody once again that the Antenna Show and Tell in Burbank is going on this morning from 9 through 1. So if you have a chance to go out there, head on out. We had one last week in Tustin, and it was a blast. And I'm sure they are going to have the same blast in whatever the park was called in Burbank. Okay, we are going to move over to 446.5 for a 70-centimeter portion for a 70-centimeter simplex exercise. And at 8 o'clock, the ARRL net is coming up, so you got that also. Thank you, everybody, for participating. Have a safe weekend, and we will hear you later. This is N6IVO, returning the repeater to normal amateur radio use.

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0: Morning, sir. Just wanted to say hi. I heard you just a few moments ago. I'm sorry I'm going to miss the Antenna Fest, but I'm on my way to a gig right now. So have a great rest of your weekend, and we'll see you next week. KD6NK73, sir.
1: KD6NKH. Yeah, have a good one, Walt, and good volunteering for that cause. You're a good man. I'm going to have fun, and I'll talk to you this week. Whiskey Tango, 6 Tango, clear.

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We will be starting the retransmission of the ARRL Southwestern Division Net on the PAPA system

0: N6 Victor India, net control station for the ARRL Southwestern Division net. We meet each Sunday morning at 8 o'clock Pacific time on 3.965 megahertz for the purpose of sharing information with other amateurs and groups in the Southwestern Division and adjacent divisions. Thanks to system owner WD6FZA, we are retransmitting the news portion of this net on the PAPA system. You can check in on your nearest PAPA node if you cannot transmit on HF. I'll pause the repeater transmissions from time to time for system resets and to take questions for those giving reports on HF. We'll start with check-ins from elected and appointed officials, get their reports, and then we'll close the repeater portion of the net. Following that, time permitting, we'll take visitor check-ins on HF when you check in either as an official or as a visitor. We encourage you to share your group's news and activities with us. We'll start with elected or appointed from the San Diego section. AF6GM, JAS, this is FCC. Good morning.
1: Good morning, Marty. I can't say Bob is out of range, so I'll say a couple things. I'll reiterate at the end of the month, last Saturday, we're having an activity day, a couple of sites. There's also ECs doing things locally to connect women and other things. So, through the course of the busy week, busy month, every weekend for me, something's going on. There's a tech class, then the VHF test, and the ARIES meeting, the second weekend, the third weekend is Pacific Crest, no, sorry, that's not PCP, it's the Black Mountain, 50K run, 50K, and of course there is the High Holy Day field day, the last weekend, so busy day in June, and then we'll flip to the July 4th holiday, and life will get a little more today. Back to you, AF6GM.
0: Thank you, Jay. Questions or comments for AF6GM? All right. Any other elected or appointed from the San Diego section? None heard. Let's go up to the Nevada section.
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0: W1RO, Jim, section traffic manager. Good morning.

All right, thank you, Jim. And you know, it's always good practice to get new folks involved in net control training, because when something happens, the folks who do it regularly may not be available for one reason or another. So it's always good to have some backups and encourage people to do it when things aren't on the line. All right, let's see, any other elected or appointed from the Nevada section? KB7REO, good morning, Glenn, Assistant Section Manager. Go ahead.

just south of Twin Falls, Idaho, as close as we got to the border. And anyway, so pretty busy, but not too active on the radio. And we'll be heading up to Reno here in about 3 to 4 weeks.

0: Okay, thanks for reporting from on the road, Glenn. And yeah, we're hoping the same thing. I understand that FEMA is coming out with some sort of summary of the Garden Grove chemical incident there. Current status with a lot of a lot more detail than we're getting from the broadcast news. So we're going to keep an eye out for that. All right, any other elected or appointed Nevada section? All right, nothing heard. Let's go up to the San Joaquin Valley section.
1: Whiskey 6 Delta Quebec.
0: W6DQ, Dennis up in Inukern and SEC. Good morning.
2: Good morning to you, Marty. Good morning to the net. Just some Aries news here. We've been pursuing a FEMA grant since 2023. We submitted the paperwork to our county here and Kern County. And I think I reported that the grant was actually funded this year. And I worked with the folks over in the EOC to finalize the equipment list, and all of the equipment has been purchased. And so we are just waiting now. It's just a waiting game. I think they're waiting for one piece to be delivered. If by now it may have been delivered this last week. We'll be running over to Bakersfield to pick up the equipment and bring it back here to store it until we're ready to use it here. We have two complete stations, one that we're going to be installing at the EOC, Ridgecrest Police Department in Indian Wells Valley, and the second will be in a little pop-up trailer that we have had for years, but have not had much use for it. We really didn't have the equipment to use it. It was basically just storage. So we're going to have a work party to put that trailer back together and get our two stations up on the air. So looking forward to all of this. It's been a long wait to get to this point, but we're really pleased that it finally came through. So, good stuff. Marty, thank you for running the net this morning. I want to wish everyone a happy Memorial Day weekend, and not forget what we're celebrating Memorial Day about. Got to keep all of those service members and those who gave their all for this country in our spot. So Marty, back over to you. N6VI, W60.
0: Well, thank you very much, Dennis, and certainly agree on the purpose for the weekend holiday. All right, other elected or appointed from the San Joaquin Valley section? W6PE, Mike, EC for Madera County. Good morning.
3: Good morning.

0: Okay, thanks, Michael. Sorry, I only got about a third of that. Your signal was down quite a bit, but thank you for checking in, and we will now see if there are any other elected or appointed from the San Joaquin Valley section.
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0: AK6JTB, section manager. Good morning, Steve.
1: Good morning, Marty, and the rest of the net. Take a minute to thank every service member that served prior and current, so thank you for that. Not too terribly much to report here. Just want to update about our town hall. We had a good turnout for that and got a lot of things set up, so we'll have our third quarter probably, I think, in November. So that's all I got. Thanks, Marty, for doing the net.
0: Oh, thank you very much, Steve. All right. Any other elected or appointed? San Joaquin Valley section. Okay, this is N6 Victor India, net control for the ARRL, Southwestern Division net. Let's go down to the orange section.
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0: WB6RLC, EC for Eastern Kern County. Good morning, Glenn.
2: Good morning, Marty and Lynette. Yeah, I was kind of hanging out waiting for Gordo to check in. Actually, don't have much to report. Just everybody's looking forward to Field Day, and as I mentioned before, we're going to be doing a big public thing at the Cathedral City Library. It won't be a full 24-hour operation, obviously, but we're going to have the fire department there and a bunch of other emergency groups and things like that all showing what they got and making all that, making the public aware of all the things that are available from ham radio on the police and fire and things like that. So that's about it from here. Back to you, Marty, WB6RLC.
0: All right, thank you, Glenn. Any other elected or appointed orange section? Nothing heard. Let's go to the Santa Barbara section.
3: KQ6NO.
0: KQ6NO, Rick, section emergency coordinator. Good morning. Thank you, Rick. I certainly know and have seen N6R and AA6 Charlie Victor. What's the third one?
3: It's K6MET. It's the Ventura County Amateur Radio Club. They are sort of the West County heavy activity club.
0: Okay, very good. Yeah, VCARC, rather. All right, very good. Well, thank you for that. Any questions for Rick? Okay, any other elected or appointed from the Santa Barbara section? Nothing heard. Let's go to the Los Angeles section.
4: 6CBO.
0: Yeah, 6CBO, Brian, Assistant DEC for Aries High Desert. Good morning.
4: Hi, good morning, Marty and Annette. Not much to report on Aries, but I do have some stuff to report on our local clubs. First off, the Acton Agadulce, the Amateur Radio Club, is now an ARRL-affiliated club, so we're all happy about that. We also did have a great presentation from Larry, K6HLH, on microwave. And Larry's a long-term ham. He's been licensed for over 72 years. Did a great job presenting it to all levels, from very technical to people with zero technical skills. So everyone enjoyed that really well. We'll also be at a new field day location this year. So anyone that's looking for that, make sure you check your ARL field day locator. I know other clubs are moving around too, so that's a good thing to remember. And the Antelope Valley Amateur Radio Club, they'll be hosting Todd Hall of the National Weather Service, and that will be this Thursday, and he'll be presenting Advanced Skywarn. And everyone's welcome to that presentation, so let us know if you need details or information on that. Finally, the two Pico balloons still flying. One's over the Canadian Yukon, and the other one's over southern Alaska. Both have been up for over 4 months, and they're both headed for the Hudson Bay this week. And finally, I'm doing a major update, so there will be some neat new polar projections of the tracks of both balloons up on the Acton Agadulce Amateur Radio Club's website, and those should be up in the next few days. And that's aadarc.org. That's it for me at 6CBO.
0: Well, all good news. Thank you, Ryan, and congrats on to you and Jed on the duration of the balloons. That's amazing. And also good to hear that that you've got your field day, your new field day location secured. All right, any questions for Brian? All right, other elected or appointed Los Angeles section. Okay, I will mention that our LA City Auxiliary Communications Service has decided that we're going to have our folks who are interested in Field Day join up with Los Angeles Aries Northwest District Field Day. And so we will be up at the old LA 76 Nike site up on San Vicente in San Vicente Park along Mulholland Drive. And we will be at probably at least four transmitters, if not more, and be active there. So other than that, not a lot of news from L.A., so we will see if we have any other elected or appointed from anywhere that we've missed. W1RO, Jim, go ahead.
5: As you know, Marty, the sheriff's program, we access the FEMA daily operations briefing. The operations briefing for May 24th at 8:30 this morning on page 3 of the website is a current situation report for the Garden Grove, California area regarding the incident protection, lifeline impact, state and local responses, FEMA and federal responses. So if you go to
0: okay, thank you very much, Jim. It was good to know. All right, any other elected or appointed from anywhere or any other traffic? All right, with that, we'll close the repeater portion of this net. We thank the PAPA system members for standing by. N6VI is now clear of the PAPA system.

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1: Hey, Brian, this is K6CEG. Jeff, I'll see you in a few minutes.
0: Morning, Jeff. Good to see you. Am I making the repeater full quieting?
1: Absolutely. Yeah, you're coming in great.
0: Okay, we're in the southwest corner. You might want to park. Well, you'll see when you get here. Talk to you soon. WT60.
1: All right, you by the tennis courts?
0: Yeah, that corner, but we're down by the flame right off of San Fernando.
1: USL.

Good morning, Papa System. Good morning. This is Kilo November 6 Golf Alpha Zulu. My name is Sulu. I'm here at the McCambridge Park, and it's looking very cool. We got

0: WS6NYU, and your message was breaking out, so can you repeat your message one more time?
1: Good morning, this is Cebu, KN6GAZ. I'm here at McCambridge Park, and I'm with the Papa System members setting up their antennas. I have parked my motorcycle by where we are parked, and if parking gets too crazy later and if someone wants to get a parking spot, they could take my parking spot and I'll move my motorcycle. Just a little placeholder if anyone needs to be really close. But then it looks like the parking's pretty okay right now. It doesn't matter. It doesn't look too bad. There's hardly anyone at the park, you know? I think the most activity would be tomorrow. So you guys made a good choice on coming today.
0: Roger. Thank you so much for the information. And I'll be there very close to 10 o'clock. This is W6NYU 73.

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0: Roger, roger, thank you, Dr. James. That's single sideband, over.
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0: 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Do you listen?
1: Hey, I mean, Swish, from here. Hello? Are you hearing me okay on 38?
0: Yeah, I can hear you, and I went to 144.200, and there is another group, have a meeting in there, so is it, can you give me another frequency that I can have a contact with you?
1: James, yeah, 144.24, single sideband, upper sideband, and I'll try 146.58 in a little while, but I'm going to stay here. I've got my spot here for someone's on the air. Are you trying it on single sideband?
0: Roger, yes. I have a bodycore antenna, diamond bodycore antenna, and my ICOM 9700, the radio is ready for the twin mirror SSB.
1: All right, copy that. Well, yeah, I don't know why I can't hear you though. I'm only on 6 watts with the external battery with the FT818. So I'll go back to see if I can hear you again. Otherwise, I'll catch you on another frequency later. 73 K4HD.
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1: KE4 HD, Kevin, this is James in Chino here, W6 NYU, do you copy?

0: Roger, N6BNI, W6NYU. George, good morning. Yesterday, I had a chance to go visit USS Iowa down in San Pedro, and I spent the entire day with Mr. Doug Dow, W6HB. And we spent a good time, and we had a volunteer for Los Angeles Fleet Week, so they still have an event for today and tomorrow. Do you copy?
1: Oh, I copy. I know Doug very well. Very, very well. He's a good friend of mine. We both were members of the Southern California DX Club. He's been president, I've been president. Yes, I know Doug Dow very, very well, good friend.
0: Roger, yes, I know that. I know that for many years. Anyway, after the event, LA Fleet Week event, and we went out for the dinner, and we had a glass of a beer and nice dinner together. We spent a really good time yesterday.
1: Well, that's good, good. And on the other hand, you missed an excellent meeting of the Papa system yesterday morning. Excuse me. Excellent meeting. Excellent guest speaker. I think there was 37 people in attendance. And excellent presentation about satellites and equipment needed for some cases. But I cannot say anything more about the presentation. It was notch and just an excellent presentation. Back to you, Jimmy.
0: Roger, yes, that Orange County luncheon was overlapped with my volunteer event at USS Iowa, so I couldn't show up, but I will try in next couple months that I try to show up for the meeting and would like to have a, you know, lunch with you and your wife. And along with other members too. I'm planning to attend the antenna show and tear event in Burbank right now. So my friends are waiting, so I have to get going. And I will start my mobile in less than 2 minutes. So, I will come back. I will listening these frequencies. So possibly I'll see you after 3-4 minutes.
1: I'll be here in my shack probably a good portion of the day. I'm trying to catch up with some stuff on my computer, and I'll be in here. So you take care and be well, Jimmy. If you should see Doug during the next week, Fleet Week, tell him George and Chris say hello.

0: Roger. Yes, I already prepared for my antenna and my radio and my battery, so I'm ready to go. So once I start driving, then I will come back one more time. W6NYU73.
1: Okay, Jimmy, take care. 73, take care. Bye-bye, guy. And 6 BNI clear.

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1: Kilo 6 Tango Whiskey Alpha Papa 4 Hotel. 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

0: and 6 V&I. Go ahead, Jimmy.
1: Roger. Yeah, I just loaded my antenna and my radio and my battery, and now I'm heading to Burbank antenna show event today.
0: You certainly don't. You certainly get around, don't you?
1: Roger, I really like the outdoor activity, but I was very busy for my business and my family errands, so I couldn't do that for almost 7-8 months. But after this holiday, Memorial Day, then I will have a more easy schedule, so I'm planning to go out on the outdoor and play the radio more as possible.
0: Do understand? Well, you know, if you keep yourself busy, if you just keep yourself busy, everything should be fine. Well, listen, I gotta get going here. If I don't, the day is gonna slip away, and God only knows what I won't get accomplished. So, Jimmy, you take care, be well. Thanks for the shout twice. And yeah, we gotta go to lunch. Like we keep promising ourselves that we're gonna do that, and we never seem to. So, you take care.

it together. So, yeah. And anyway, have a beautiful Memorial Day weekend. And enjoy the all this precious time together with your family. This is W6NYU 73.

0: James, K6TWA. Haven't heard you in a while. How you are? How are you? K6TWA, how are you?
1: Roger. Yes, it's been a while. Yes, my son was graduated last week. And my daughter has other things, other achievements, and, you know, my family was very busy. And it was a little bit of a nervous moment that, you know, a lot of college kids, they give up almost when they are very close to the graduation. So I was a little bit, you know, I trust my son, but still, you know, I was a little bit nervous about how he's going to finish his undergrad program.

0: Congratulations. What school did you graduate from?
1: He graduated from UC Berkeley, down in Berkeley in the East Bay area. Yes, he finished the undergrad program and he found a job. And I believe he will start to work around mid-August or close to September this year. He's going to take off a couple of months. I want him to do that because finishing the university is not easy assignment. Copy?

0: Oh, very good. What did he graduate? What kind of a degree did he have?
1: Yes, he studied environmental engineering and environmental economics. So he finished two degrees at one time. So, so I believe, you know, I believe he's gonna find a job. He got a job in the environmental engineering sector right now, but he is willing to find more close to his second major, environmental engineering major, in the energy sectors.

0: Very good. You're going off to the antenna show and tell. And how long is it going to be going?
1: I had a little bit of an issue in the morning. So I checked that event a couple of days ago. That was on the website, but today morning, I found that I couldn't find the information on the first page. So I tried to, you know, look into more detailed information on the calendar section, and they displayed the wrong information. So I was not sure that, you know, they were having the event or not, but I tried to call someone around 8 o'clock, but there was Southwest Net was running, so I could not interrupt their event. So I was waiting, and another person already show up and set up the tent, and they just came out and are sending out the information. So I was ready, so I'm driving right now. I'm going there. They probably finish around maybe 2 or 3 o'clock in the afternoon.

0: That sounds like fun. I was going to plan on going, but I thought it was yesterday, so I couldn't do it today.
1: Roger, Cliff. Yesterday, I was at USS Iowa, down in San Pedro, and they had an annual special event, and that is LA Fleet Week, where the Navy sailors and pilots, they get around, and they have a special military event, and try to entertaining with the small children and young adults and even the old retired, the veterans. And I had a chance to meet the guy from Pasadena. He is the main helicopter pilot for the Pasadena police station. And we spent quite a good time and have a nice conversation at the event.
0: Great, James. Thanks a lot for the information, and I'll talk to you later. K6CW is 73.
1: Roger. K6TWA, this is W6NYU. Thank you for the morning QSO, and if you have a chance to come and stop by, and I think that is a good idea. Anyway, thank you, and have a beautiful Memorial Day weekend. This is W6NYU, 73 and Mobile.

0: 6IGZ, also en route to the Burbank antenna event.
1: Roger, this is W6NYU. I'm in Hacienda Heights right now, 50 westbound, and I believe the ETA is going to be about 10-11, about 10-11. Copy?
0: Hey, I'm going to be there. I'm just getting on the I-5 in Burbank. I just transitioned from the 101.
1: Roger. Let me exchange our call sign. And my name is James, and I live in Chino here, and my call sign is W6NYU. May I have your name and call sign one more time?
0: Yeah, my name is David, and my call sign is Kilo Echo 6 India Golf Zulu, and I live in Woodland Hills, but I saw you at the Papa... Christmas party last, and I've also seen you at the antenna show and tell before.
1: Roger, David, thank you, and I'm very excited about the outdoor ham radio activity like a BOTA and SOTA, but I was like quite busy with other like business and family errands, so I couldn't do that. But from now on, that I gonna have more time, so I definitely wanted to show up and participate the antenna show and tell event. Copy.
0: Yeah, I don't have a station at home for HF anymore, so. I like to get out in the parks, but I have family responsibilities as well, so I don't get out as much as I would hope for.
1: Roger. Yes, family is way more important than the ham radio, so I totally agree with you. And if you are not, your wife is not really comfortable and your space is not comfortable, then, you know, you still can operate the HF radio instead of the antenna in the park or, you know, open area. So I think that is a good idea too. Yeah, maybe down in the future, that when you get a little bit more bigger space and bigger backyard, then and, you know, who knows, that you might have a golden opportunity that you can be on air almost every single day. Copy?
0: Yeah, that's the problem. My property is not very large, so for, you know, it's hard to set up an HF antenna.
1: Roger. Yes, definitely. I wanted to have a short conversation with you at the event today, and let's discuss about how you can maximize your space and make a nice context. So we should have a good conversation today.
0: Yeah, I'm sure there's ways to do it. About a half a mile from the antenna event, so I'm going to sign off with you and pay attention to where I'm going. We should have a nice conversation there. 73KE6IGZ.
1: Roger. Yes, we're arriving there about 30 minutes from now, so definitely I try to find you and continue our conversation. And thank you for the QSO. KE6IG Zulu, this is W6NYU, 73 and Mobile.

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1: This is W6NYU, James, and good morning. How are you today?
0: Hey, W6NYU, James. I'm doing well. Doing a Stater Brothers pickup order for my wife for a family get-together today. The pickup order makes it nice and easy, and it gets me out of the house for a few minutes to jump on the radio. How are you doing?
1: Doing good, and I'm gonna attend the antenna show and tear event in the Burbank. And I haven't joined the Papa event for a long time, so I definitely wanted to go and say hello to other members too. Yes, when my children was small, then I used to buy the white corns from the Stereo Brother, the supermarket, and I used to make a really nice barbecue corns along with other barbecue recipes, and we really enjoy that, but I haven't done that for quite a year, so I think I have to think about going down to the Stereo Brothers tonight and get some corn.
0: Very cool. Love barbecue and some corn, man. What's this about the event in Burbank? That's super far from me, but
2: this is WB6.
0: I've been interested in I don't know, doing some ham events, ideally locally, but what's the one you're headed to?
1: Yes, I checked the website in the morning and tried to see that Burbank antenna show and tear event. But was not there. Maybe the day was over. Day is very close, so maybe information was passed. But this event is for designed to gathering for someone who like the outdoor radio activity. So we set up. We bring out our HF antenna and radio and battery system to operate the HF and the VHF and UHF radio on the field and try to contact with the other station as many as possible. And the most important thing is we try to share our skill and experience together with Papa member.
2: This is WB6YES with a special Papa system announcement. Papa members are currently meeting this morning, May 24th in Burbank, 9 a.m. to 1 p.m., to set up and demonstrate some of their favorite portable antenna and rig configurations. 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This is WB6YES clear.
0: That sounds very cool, very cool. I'm going to have to check out the website and see if there's any events in my area. I'm further east, near the 15 freeway in

Actually, my location, my home QTH is in Chino here. I think I had a chance to meet you at the Orange County luncheon about a year ago with the CISO and other members during the lunch. I think I remember your face. This is W6NYU.

0: KM6ZVX. Sorry, there was some confusion with the pickup order, but I got that sorted. I don't think I caught your last transmission.
1: Roger, I think I met you at Orange County Luncheon in about a year ago, and you live in the city of Ontario, Roger?
0: I do live in Ontario, but never been to any event anywhere for ham radio. Not yet, at least. I got into it about 10 years ago, and mainly for off-road communication, but getting back into it as of a month or two ago, slowly, and I mean, it probably wasn't me, but I'm definitely going to be looking forward to attending some shows and events. Orange County's not too far from me, not like Burbank.
1: Roger, I met a person who lives in Ontario, close to Ontario Airport, that area, about a year ago. So I thought, you know, I thought that is you. That was the reason that I was asking. And I'm using Papa 22 in the Chino Valley, Pomona Valley, that area. The Papa 22 on the Pleasant Peak is the best location. Copy?
0: Oh, that's... you're getting some great distance. I'm using the Papa 3, I believe. That's up at Santiago Peak. Just, I have a pretty clear line of sight from where I'm at. But I am approaching my destination, so I'm going to be jumping off. I'll see if I can jump up to my handheld base station inside in a bit. But can you give me your call sign one more time before I head out? This is KM6VVX, full clear on your final.
1: Roger, KM6VVX, this is W6NYU. 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

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Papa members are currently meeting this morning, May 24th in Burbank, 9 a.m. to 1 p.m., to set up and demonstrate some of their favorite portable antenna and rig configurations. 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

Donald Trump sucks a fat Jewish. Donald Trump sucks a fat circumcised Jewish.

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1: Roger, sounds really good, sounds really good. That is the copper antenna, right? How do you call that antenna name?
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2: Yeah, KE6IGZ, Papa 3, Santiago.
1: Roger, this is W6NYU. I'm testing my 8-element quad antenna, 440 quad antenna with a 5-watt Motorola radio. I'm using Papa 22, a Papa 22 repeater from Burbank.
2: Hey, I'm on Papa 3 from Burbank at the antenna event.
1: Roger, Roger. Yes. Sounds really good. Sounds really good. Yes. Thank you so much for signal report, okay?
2: Okay, 73KE6IGZ.

0: Trump sucks a fat Jewish.
1: Kilo November 6, golf off of Zulu. Can you come again with that? What was that?

0: WCYGT4HD.
1: James, you out there?
2: Yeah, yes. Are you still on 40 meter?
1: Yeah, I still have that up. I lost you guys, but I got the coordinates for you if you're still wanting to copy it down.
2: Roger, yes, I can copy right now.
1: All right, copy. 34.3763715, comma, -118.1770224. Over.
2: Roger, -118, the west 18. Okay, can you repeat after the 18, 118?
1: .1770224.
2: Roger, roger. Thank you so much. Thank you so much. So I copy north 34.3763715 and west
3: that's part of the
2: 118.1770224. Copy?
1: Roger, roger.
2: Thank you so much. Now I try to find your location and thank you so much for the QSO. QSO W6NYU73. Thank you.
1: All right, you guys have fun out there. I'm going to start breaking down the station here and roll out. 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

0: K4HD, this is Whiskey 6 Hotel Alfa Romeo. Whiskey 6 Hotel Alfa Romeo, good to hear you again. How are you copying me on 6?
1: I hear you pretty good. There's a metallic sound. I was walking in the room. I heard you on Papa 11 previously. That one sounded good also.
0: Roger that. As you up, get ready to head down the mountain. Seeing what I can hit from up here.
1: Yeah, this one's kind of scratchy now, but I did hear you clearly on Papa 11. That's Otay. It sounded good there.
0: All right, here's Papa 9.
1: That one sounds very clear. 5-9's there.
0: All right, Harold, right?
1: Yes, Harold. I'm in Anaheim.
0: That was one of my kids' favorite books, Harold and the Purple Crayon.
1: Yeah, you know, at work I used to keep one in my pencil cup just for that reason.
0: Very good, Harold. Well, I'm going to get rolling. So thanks for coming back and giving me a signal report. And nice to catch you on the different bands this morning. Got you all logged in. Get that submitted once I get back to the home QTH after lunch. 783-K4HD.
1: 73's Kevin. Have good travels. This is Whiskey 6, Hotel Alfa Romeo.
0: Travel,

0: K4HC. Heard that you were out and about earlier, and let a friend of mine know up in Adelanto that you're on 144.24 earlier, and I guess he made contact with you.
1: Yeah, I made contact with them. Thanks for the relay.
0: Yeah, he said he was using 5 watts to talk to you on his IC705 there from Adelanto, so very impressive. Yeah, not a problem. He asked me if I got on there. I go, no, I didn't have the radio set up. I was busy doing stuff around the house.
1: Yeah, I don't do 2 meter sideband too often. The only radio I have for that is the 818. And with an external battery, I can get 6 watts out of it. I have been eyeballing a couple different rigs that will do 2 meter sideband and got a little more power. Haven't pulled the trigger on any of them.
0: Oh, okay, I gotcha. Yeah, I got the IC705 as well. I just haven't had a chance to play with it. Next weekend I should be able to. Actually, tomorrow, that gentleman that you made contact with, he's wants to come down here to Hemet, and am I going to sit up at the park up in Hemet and play around with his 705 and my 705? He just wanted to go over everything with me on the 705 because I haven't played with it yet. So we'll play over at the park up in Hemet, the highest point of Hemet, and make contacts up there. And then next weekend I'll probably do the same thing because I will be kidless and wifeless. So the wife will be in Vegas and the kids will be away from the home, so I'll be home all by myself.
1: All right, I copy single, ready to mingle on the radio. Little R&R there. Well, very good. Where's Papa 31 at?
0: It's pretty much right above Bandy Beaumont or Hemet. It's in the Bandy Beaumont area, but it's north of Hemet, like right in the middle. A quick question, where are you located right now?
1: Mount Gleason, do you know where that's at?
0: So that's the LA area, right?
1: Yeah, if you take the 2 Angeles Forest Highway out of La Cañada, Flint Ridge area, La Crescenta, head north on the 2. You're going to go into the mountains there, and you stay on it, wind through the Angeles National Forest. Eventually, you'll end up in the Antelope Valley. That's where it comes out at. So I'm about right in the middle.
0: Ah, very good. If I'm not mistaken, isn't that where ABC7 was or transmits from? Mount Gleason, I believe they did or used to.
1: You know, there is a little building up there right out at the summit. Got a couple, I don't even know what kind of antennas they are, but they don't look like, they look like my GP3, but a little taller. I don't think they're radio station. And then there's another, I think has to do with the airplane. A weird looking contraption they got set up there, but that's it. I think Mount Wilson is where you may be thinking about for all the commercial stuff.
0: Yeah, I could have sworn at one time they were broadcasting from Mount Gleason.

I could be wrong. I'm going to have to do some digging on that. I could have sworn that's what I was told, or I read it somewhere, but look back on it. I'm all into the TV and radio broadcasting stuff, so as I do little broadcasting myself every now and then from home.

0: off your interference from the other repeater that's intentionally interfering with this Papa 31 foul pitcher. Kevin, we'll catch you later. Have a good one. Good chatting with you. And 5ICK and Hemet.
1: Yeah, I caught that QRM and switched over to 8 Whiskey. Safe travels there, Nick. We'll catch you next time. Have a great, wonderful weekend. 73, K4HD.

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1: Alrighty, thank you. KC6ESW, Papa 1 clear.
0: Papa 1, where are you located?
1: I'm in Canyon Country.
0: Up in the valley, okay. Very good, nice thing. Excuse my raspy throat. I wear a CPAP machine at night, and it takes me until early afternoon to get rid of the raspiness. So that's the story. Good signal coming down. Have a good one. And 6VNI.
1: Understood. Thank you. KC6ESW cleared QSY. Back to HF.
2: Is that George out there?
0: Yes, it is.
2: Hi, George. I'm up in, coming back from Bulletin, and I just had the HD scanning. This is Fred. I talked to you yesterday.
0: Yeah, I was thinking about you yesterday afternoon, Fred. That was a great conversation we had. How two people can have the same ailment and don't know it. Back to you.
2: That's true. And that's something that I learned too. I said, and you know it, I said, there's always somebody worse. So, I help out when I can. Anyway, I'm going to be under the weather. Good luck at the picnic. I don't know if I'll be able to go. I don't know how well I'll be recovered. But anyway, I just heard you in there and wanted to say hello. KD60K.
0: Okay, take care, Fred. We'll talk to you another time. And 6VNI in La Habra.

0: maintain DV6. This is Kilo 6, Sierra Juliet Zulu. I am also mobile and monitoring.
1: Very cool, very cool. Just headed to the grocery store for some last minute cookout items for the wife. So not a long drive, but figured I'd jump on and see who's listening. I'm in the southern eastern tip of Ontario, almost Eastvale area. Where are you? I think I'm on Papa 3 right now. Where are you about?
0: I am also on Papa 3, and I just left the Burbank antenna event, and I'm heading all the way back home to Yucaipa, California, so I will be passing right through where you are.
1: That is a long drive, man. Safe travels. How was the antenna show? I just heard about that this morning by someone on this repeater, actually. Sounds cool.
0: This is my third one. I actually helped organize the Inland Empire one. We had about 10 people show up to that one. It wasn't huge, but it was a lot of fun. Got to see a lot of cool equipment. And then I drove down. I just happened to have these beacons off. I normally don't, but I went to Tustin to see what was happening there. And I thought I'd go see one more, and it was cool. There's some pretty spectacular antenna structures, and it was awesome to see them in person. So not a ton of people at each one, but some really knowledgeable guys with some cool toys.
1: That's really cool. I'm just, I've been a ham for about almost 10 years now. Took a long break, and then kind of getting back into it and really diving into antennas and learning about how they work and everything rather than just getting the best one and popping it on. So I'm going to have to look out for the next one. An Inland Empire meet would be very cool. Where are those posted about? Where can I find more info on those?
0: So those are on the Papa calendar. They usually meet at Mill Creek for breakfast and do a meeting. But there's about three times a year we can't meet there, so we're doing, everybody voted to do field events on those days. So, and we're trying to figure out a way to make the meetings, make those meetings meaningful. Paul's working on some stuff and trying to, get some speakers, get some topics, get discussion going. Because really people come because they want to hear about, talk about radios and ham stuff and any other ham subject. So we're trying to get those going, but it's the second Saturday of every month in the Inland Empire at Mill Creek Restaurant in Mentone, which is right next to Redlands. So it'd be a real short drive for you.
1: Okay, great. I'm definitely going to check out the website and put some reminders for the upcoming event. Thanks for the info. I am about to run into the store to get those last minute items. I appreciate the QSO. This is KM6VVX. This will be full clear.
0: KM6VVX. I butchered your call sign earlier. I thought I heard something else, but I got it now. This is Kilo 6 Sierra Juliet Zulu. Have a great Memorial Day weekend, and enjoy your shopping.

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0: Good afternoon, Lenny. Go ahead. How you doing?
1: Doing well. Where did you say you're going?
0: To the moon. That's really where I want to go. But no, I'm going... Going to the ice rink. Gonna go ice skating.
1: Okay, for the moment I thought you'd said range. Someplace I've gotta go, probably next week if I get a chance.
0: I'm not familiar with that. What is that?
1: Pistol range.
0: Oh, okay, very good. Yeah, we got one of those. Yeah, it's very active.
1: Yeah, you're seeing some of the new groups that are showing up because of certain things that are happening. But they work on, which is good.

0: All right, all right. Well, yeah, I just set it out to do some ice skating, and tomorrow going to a barbecue, which they're going to be having my favorite meal, barbecue chicken and tri-tip combo with beans, salad, and all the goodies, and, of course, some, not toasted bread, whatever they call that. But, oh, man, that's going to be good.
1: Okay. Yeah, that sounds nice. This ice skating rink, you know, is that up in your neck of the woods? I know we've got one down here, but I don't know. You've got one up there?
0: Oh, we do, just north of Santa Barbara in the next little city called Goleta. And it's been there 10 years. And the next closest one is actually south of us in Santa Clarita near Magic Mountain. But, yeah, so we got one right here locally.
1: Wow, I didn't know there were that many around. I know there's the one over in Reseda. I can't remember which of the teams uses it. But I remember going back, oh, wow. This is 30 years ago. 35 years ago? Well, maybe even a little more. One of the defense attorneys I knew, he would, they could use it after 11 o'clock at night or something like that. And they'd go over there and they'd play ice hockey till 4 in the morning. So he'd go to bed at 6, get up in time, get there, and then go back home and be ready to go to court by 9 o'clock in the morning.
0: Okay, well, yeah, that's quite a schedule. Yeah, they have hockey, they have figure skating, they have public skating. That's what I'm going to now is public skate. And, yeah, they've got a very good schedule going on. Like I said, it's been up and running for 10 years. And, yeah, the ice is very nice. And it's about 48 degrees Fahrenheit. That's the air temperature, 48 degrees inside.
1: Okay, yeah, well, good. Now, I don't do too bad in a straight line, but it's when you get to the end of the rink and you've got to turn is where I have my problem. If I try doing that crossover, I get in trouble, so I just sort of end up pushing my way around.
0: Yes, that works as well. A lot of people do that, yeah. Yeah, ice rink is very interesting. You know, the ice itself is only an inch and a half thick. Below that is a concrete slab. In that slab, which is about 8 inches thick, the slab has tubes running up and down, and that's what runs the stuff that freezes. So it's actually freezing the concrete slab, and then the water that's sitting on top gets frozen. That's really kind of how it works. So yeah, it's pretty interesting.
1: Yeah, it's the reverse of driveways in some areas. Remember a friend who had a place up in Big Bear and had the pipes in the driveway, but those pipes carried hot water and melted the snow. Never had to use a shovel or a snow plow.
0: Yes, yep, same concept, just reversed. And, yeah, they also have to have a dehumidifier. And so that's up in the ceiling. It's a It's a round tube that runs the length of the ice rink. And so it's taking the moisture out of the air. If they didn't have that, then all the walls and everything would be sweating. Just kind of like your shower, when you get out of your shower, that condensation would occur. So that's why when you go out on the ice, you kind of feel it's sort of like dry air. It's you know, a cold but dry air. It's actually a really nice feeling, sort of like you're up, you know, in the high Sierras. It's not moist, it's dry. So they do all that and have the dehumidifier there.
1: Interesting. Okay. This guy wants to get over the lane. Okay. And somebody wanted to change lanes, so in order to do so, he just almost came to a stop on the freeway. Yeah. Yeah, it's not something you think about, but I can see where it would become important, because not only would you have the sweat on the walls, but I think people wearing glasses might also have a problem.
0: Yes, you need those little glasses, windshield wipers for your glasses. All right, Lenny, hey, thanks for saying hi. I'm just about destined here to the rink, just pulling in, so wish you a good afternoon, and we'll talk to you again soon. KJ6MID.
1: 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Sounds like it'll be a good meal. 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
1: 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And how are you today?
2: Yeah, I'm on that balcony. I've got the TS-430 fired up, and also the Yaesu-FTE-18, the QRP rig. So doing some QRP here. I just worked, I guess it was Colorado, with 6 watts. That's pretty cool. Had some luck last night. I worked into Canada and all over the place on HF. Now I'm on QRP, though. So 6 watts and a wire, and it works.
1: Yeah, we were on 17 this morning. Band was a little bit up and down, at least from the Chicago area. But otherwise, I'm really surprised to get on there on Sunday morning, and, you know, we're doing well all the way across the to the Midwest, and there's just nobody out there, probably because it's a Sunday morning.
2: I went to a guy in Kansas last night on 20, and we had a good half an hour queue, so that's pretty cool. Any luck on 6 meters for you?
1: I haven't seen anything on 6 local as of late. And unlike people over on the West Coast, no, we can't just easily reach Europe on 6.
2: On the QRZ page, where the with the conditions, the all that stuff, and when it says 6 meters ES, what does that mean?
1: That has to do with the layers of the ionosphere and what their condition is.
2: Because it said 6 meters was open, so I didn't hear anything on it. Went to the calling frequency and listened around that area and nothing at all, so obviously that QS light on that. So now I'm on 17 meters and it's pretty active actually.
1: Yeah, well my stepper includes into 3 elements on 6.
2: Good deal. 12 meters is fun too. I've worked 12 a few times and made great contact there.
1: interesting because that's a band that I have not really tried to any great extent. Is Six.
2: Just a second, line.
1: I can't believe I actually remembered to turn on the right street the first time.

0: I don't know what's going on, but whatever it is, you're going away.
1: Hearing a station, you're at 70 meters. I'll see what who it is, but QRP's fun. People will tell you, will say that life's too short for QRP, but I've had great success with just 6 watts.
0: Yeah, well, our joke is QRP is life's too short for QRP. Why use 100 when you can use a KW?
1: I got pretty good luck on it, but my random wire does very, very well. It's amazing. Actually, two wires. Just roll up in the tree and watch the magic happen.
0: Yeah, I put together a random wire, an 84 footer, and I'm going to try it with a 9-to-1 balance just to see how it works for emergency JVK. And I am where I'm supposed to be. So I'm going to go and say hello to Skip.
1: 373, I've not worked 80 meters. That's one thing I have not worked. That'd be cool. If they'll have me. I know they're very, very, very picky about who they talk to on that. All right, 73, KC6ESW. Have a good afternoon.
0: Okay, yeah, take care. KC6ESW, WA6QAC clear.
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0: No, missed the meeting last month, but I'll get, this month, excuse me, I had a medical appointment, but I'll get it out to everybody and we'll hopefully talk about it in June.
2: Okay, I'm going to be gone the first week of June for the CPAC Ham Radio Convention, but I'll be back. 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
1: 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So, still relaxing?
0: So, what was the question?
1: I said, are you still relaxing?
0: I am. Here's the latest HF report for you. And it says here, 80 and 40 meters are fair, 20 meters fair, 17 and 15 fair, are good rather, and 12 is fair, and 10 is fair. So far I'm only hearing things on 20 and 17.
1: Yeah, not the best time of the day for 40 or 75, 80. Well, I now have a new used power supply to put back online, so I can put my little switching power supply back for emergency use.
0: Ah, very good. Using it for radios, or what are you using it for?
1: Yeah, for radios. The one that I bought it at the TRW swap meet. God, this was back in the early part of the 80s. And then for a while it's been sitting in the garage, and then I brought it back out, and it's been sitting for another number of years. And I think he's got a transformer problem. I went to turn the radio on a while ago, and there was nothing. And a fuse was blown. And I'm going, okay, why would that happen? So I'm not taking a chance. I just got something to go with it. And I'll put the little switching power supply back for emergencies.
0: Okay, very good. Let me reset. I've got an Astron power supply I bought in the 80s, late 80s, and I use it for a packet for many years. And I still have it. And man, the thing is, like, a workhorse, but never hardly use it. It's 12 volts and 15 amps, so it's pretty powerful. I've got a pyramid 12-volt power supply, 12 volts to 3 amp or 4 amp. I use that for my FT3, which runs my WirusX program. So that's my power supply story.
1: Yeah, this is an Astron 35 with the meters. Good little power supply. It's small one I had, which was also a 35 amp. But they're more efficient today than they were when I bought the first one. So maybe tomorrow I'll go under the desk and pull everything apart and put this up where the little switching supply is and go back to that. I'm really debating whether to get one of those units from West Mountain, I guess it is, that switches from battery switches from power supply. It's a battery if the AC goes out, and it's got the charger in it for both the seal lead acid and the LiFO battery.
0: That's a good deal. Yeah, for sure. Glad that technology exists. I know it does, but for radio use, that'd be perfect. And yeah, that Astron power supply got quite heavy, by the way.
1: Oh yeah, it weighs more or less the same as the old one that I'm replacing. But there we go. One thing I've got to get is a small pure sine wave inverter. I got a little 750 watt, but it's modified, which is fine for certain things. But in case of power down, I want to be able to run my stepper, and I'm going to have a pure sine wave one.
0: Oh, okay. Well, you got your work cut out for you for sure. And, of course, the Kenwood here, I've got the the power supply with it. It's the PS430. So I've got the, I've actually got the radio and the power supply. That's 12 volts. I think it's 20 amps, 22 amps. And then, of course, the automatic tuner, AT250, which is great, which is anything. But I got to tell you, I got that LDG tuner for my QRP rig. That thing is great. It'll load up anything. And just press the button, it tunes, and it's good to go. So, yeah, a good purchase for sure. Because it's one thing Yates didn't do on that 818 is they didn't put a tuner on it, which is kind of weird. As for the Zygu does have a built-in tuner.
1: Yeah, well, I mean, my 857 does not have a tuner. So I've got the LG. And I think the new 819s, HF, the little one, does not have a tuner. So, yeah. But, you know, what Yaesu hopes is if they sell you a little mobile radio, you'll use their ATAS. So there you go. But, what was I going to tell you? It just went out of my head. But, you know, I've got an excuse for that. It's called Senior Moment.
0: CRS, I can't remember. Co-op, yeah. I think with the Yaesu figures, like with the 818, the go-to really is either the rubber duck, which is not going to work on HF, but you go out and get an MFJ telescopic antenna, and to tune it, you would just take the just kind of shorten the sections till you got the SWR, but pretty cumbersome. So the LDG tuner is definitely a good go-to. It works very, very well. And it tunes very well. Four double A's that last forever. And you've got a common ground, so you can run your wire, your counterpoise off the tuner, actually, rather than the radio itself. I mean, it's all one circuit, so it works out good.
1: Oh, yeah, that was the advantage of the 17-foot whip. Put it all the way up and you're on 20, and then bring it down section by section as you tune through 15, 12, 17, and 10. So I see that I'm one of the guys, certainly TWA, a Cliff is using one. I guess it's this Radio Diddy, or however you pronounce it. They've got a new vertical out, and it's nothing real special in construction, just apparently works quite well, and it's got the hand-tunable coil, and he says what he does is he just tunes it for maximum noise, and then goes in and allows the tuner on the radio to finish it up.
0: Oh, cool. There's the horse, always the slinky. You get the slinky and use it for 20 meters as well.
1: Yeah. Well, this is a little vertical, and got a couple of radios. Can't remember how long they are. I think they may be 17 foot. Last the whip, and it's got a stake that you can use, or if you don't have that, you can always get any kind of tripod. But he says it's been working quite well. He's got it outside in the garden.
0: Very good. Yeah, with the MFJ whip, what I do, the telescopic, I usually take that and I run a piece of coax to that at the tuner, and then and bungee cord to my carrying case, basically a Halliburton type of case, silver case. Just bungee it, and it works quite well. And it's a little bit too heavy to screw onto the tuner itself, unless you anchor the tuner down, because it'll tip over. So there's that. But right now it's just the like I said, I've got the going to the random wire. It works quite well. I guess I could have a counterpoise on, I guess, if I wanted to, but I've got both conductors going, so it's pretty well set.
1: Didn't make that line. I thought of getting one of those Wolf River coils, and you can use the 17 foot extendable and run 40 off of it.
0: Cool. Yeah, I got a lot of luck on 40 as well out in the field. Here at the condo, it's impossible. There's just too much noise. I've got an S8 noise floor, S5 right now, actually. S5 noise floor on 20. I don't know what it is on 40. Let me see. Hold on a second here. S8. So, yeah, it's too much going on here. It's really kind of sad. But again, it's a wire, so it is what it is.
1: Yeah, well, the other thing with the Wolf River, if you don't really get the big, long, heavy one, I've got two of the 102-inch CB whips. And those work very well with it. They'll get, with no problem getting up in the 40-meter band. There's all kinds of things you can do these days. But at home, I will stick with the beam. Although I do use my vertical part of the time.
0: A 10-meter mag mount antenna, or 11-meter mag mount antenna, I cut down for 10 meters, which works very well. We put on the car, and I mobile on 10 meters for a while before I got my general, and it would probably load up for 20 and 40 if I use a tuner, but I haven't tried it. But anyway, yeah, it's all fun when it works. KC6ESW.
1: Well, I do have an 11 meter NMO mount. I got it for the 1980 Olympics because driving downtown I had my CB, I had a shortwave, etc. All kinds of radios in the car.
0: Some CB handhelds. I've got a Cobra somewhere, and I've got a Uniden. And actually, I have an old realistic six-channel handheld. But I hear nothing on them at all.
1: Well, I don't have a handheld, but I do still have a Sears CB sideband, and it would work off a 12-volt battery, or it's got its own built-in power supply. I could plug it in, and it was all crystal.
0: Wow, that's great. Yeah, I remember back in the day, that was back in the 70s, was Johnson had a CB radio was out. It was actually it had a telephone handset to it, which was kind of nifty.
1: And then there were the people that liked the TS-520 because it had a couple of spare crystal positions, and they could put an 11-meter crystal in because 11 meters used to be a ham frequency. So they had a 100-watt

0: JJ6CDA. Well, I've heard more activity in a cemetery.
1: Hey, what's happening, Jonathan, here in Santa Barbara, KJ6MID.
0: Well, hello there, Jonathan. How have you been? What have you been up to in the last 2 years?
1: I got married. I got divorced. I had 3 kids. And then they left. And then I went to go work for SpaceX. I went up into space and came back. And now my butt hurts.
0: KJ6CDA, let me summarize. There was good times and there was bad times.
1: Yes, that's a good summary. Good to hear you out there, Cliff. Yeah, I just was ice skating a little bit ago, which I do on a regular basis, and then heading home here from the grocery store. Just picked up some breakfast stuff. So, yeah, having a good day, and then tomorrow I'm going to go to a barbecue, and I'm going to have my favorite food for this picnic barbecue, which is a combo of chicken, you know, barbecued chicken and barbecued tri-tip. So that's tomorrow. Back to you.
0: Ooh, yum, yum. Sounds great. Well, enjoy yourself. Everything here has been good. Yeah, I found this radio. I literally found this HT underneath the seat of my car, so it's been there for at least a year. And I had to figure out a battery charger for it, so I guess I got to find one on eBay, and I figure, well, let me, since I went through all that trouble, pop back out here and say hi. And I haven't heard a whole lot of familiar voices, but yours is definitely one of the familiar ones.
1: Understood there, Cliff. Yeah, it the radio stuff, you know, it kind of goes in waves. People go, people come, people go, and yeah, I would say in the last year, maybe, there hasn't been as much activity. We've had one person causing a lot of problems, and that kind of, I think, put people a little skittish, and they didn't really want to talk, and I think that situation's hopefully been taken care of. So you know how it goes. You've been around radio for over 40 years, so you know how it goes.
0: Yeah, that also comes and goes, too. I was given a good reason why I should step away from radio for a while. And then while I was stepped away from radio for a while, I found a reason to do a lot more things. So I'll release you a scoop. There will be a Mrs. KJ6CDA in the immediate future. How about that?
1: Congrats. Woo-hoo. That's big news and very wonderful news. I'm very happy for you. That's great.
2: There is hope for us.
0: Yeah, well, you know, things happen when you do other stuff on Saturday night. Anyway, man. It sounds like there's some other traffic out there, Jonathan, so I'm going to get out of here and actually get back to work. I'm still at work. It's crunch time here on a project, so I've been doing that. Good to hear you out here. Glad you're doing okay and keeping up the ice skating. It's KJ6TDA in beautiful Santa Monica. I'll be clear.
1: Hi, Cliff. Hey, congratulations again. Good to hear you out there. Enjoy the rest of the weekend here. Catch you next time around. KJ6MID will be clear and listening.
3: 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This is Cliff. How are you? KJ6TDA. Hi, Jonathan.
1: The last transmission was unreadable.

0: If I may just jump in here. Hey, Cliff, I can tell that your audio is cranked up really, really high, and we can hear everything and everybody in the room. A little distorted, so it's kind of hard to understand, but I was able to make out the call sign, K6TWA.
1: K6TWA
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